I know Sum 41 already apparently broke up, but I hate when bands say that they go on the farewell tour and then they're back like 2 years later, like, surprise, we're back. But I want them to do that. There's not a lot of bands I want to do, but Sum 41, just bringing up some great memories. I was in a band. I actually toured with them for a while, and they were all just such great guys. So, Derek Whibley, I think it's time to get the band back together. It's been long enough. If it Motley Crue and everybody else does it, you can do it too. All right, it's Elwood hanging out. We're going to be checking back in with Leah, the Will Rock Morning Show, in a few minutes. She is live at RJ's on the Lake in Lindenhurst tonight for a 95 Will Rock Chula Vista Getaway giveaway with Yuengling. Your chance to qualify for a two-night stay at the CVG. $4 pints of Yuengling plus Smith & Myers tickets. Brent Smith and Zach Myers coming to the HOB for a holiday show. So plenty of time to get there. She'll be live there until 8. Here's a Perfect Circle.

0: knows what I got. I got the one and only Leo, the Will Rock Morning Show, live out tonight at RJ's on the Lake in Lindenhurst. Somebody's going to be qualifying to go on a nice little vacay in November. How's it going out there, Leah?
1: Now, I haven't done any trash talking on the air yet, boss, but you remember on Sunday when my team beat your team?
0: We're not talking about that.
1: Hello, are you there? Yeah. Elwood's a Jets fan. Packers beat the Jets, and actually I'm kind of embarrassed because we had to take them into overtime to do that, but the Packers are going to be on several TVs here at RJ's, so if you're like, I don't know, I want to watch the game, well, you could come on out and watch it with a Packers fan here, RJ's on the Lake. And then if you're like, no, I don't want to do that either, well, we are getting you qualified to win your way into the Chula Vista getaway. Yes, we are only doing a handful of these. And if you get on out here tonight and get qualified, you could be in on the winnings there. It is all-inclusive. All of your drinks, your breakfast, and your dinner are included in this. And it is just a great time there at Chula Vista in the Dells in November. Now, you do have to be at the gateway, which is going to be at Jay's Sports Bar in Ingleside on Thursday, November 12th. That's only if you get qualified, and we will do that at 8. If you're like, no, still, I don't think so. Well, we have something else for you. See, we are very giving here. Smith & Myers, House of Blues, Sunday, December 6th. We have those tickets for you here as well. Half price pizza if you're dining in, which you're going to want to stay. The place is absolutely beautiful. They did a remodel. It is great. And the pizza is delicious. $4 Yuengling flights. Thanks to Yuengling for having us out here tonight. Or Yuengling pints. Either flight or the regular Yuengling is what they have here on special. We'll be hanging out until 8 again. RJ's on the Lake in Lindenhurst. Leah hanging out with The Rock Station.

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0: Yeah, let the good times roll. That's what we do in our 95 Well Rock. The Offspring and Electric Callboy on that track. And we're letting the good times roll right back over to RJ's on the Lake in Lindenhurst with Leah, the Well Rock Morning Show. How are the Packers doing, Leah?
1: I don't know. I think I lied. The Packers game is not on. Is it on? It's on Prime, right? Thursday night, they don't have it on here. So I'm a liar. I've been lying for the last hour. I don't know. But guess what? The Cubs game is on. They have the Hawks game on. There are TVs taking care of your IL sports, all right? No one cares about the WI side tonight. All they care about is coming on out and getting in on the Chula Vista Getaway Giveaway. If you want to go on the CVG, we're going to be in the Dells in November. All your drinks are included, your breakfast, your dinner. It is such a great time. We'll be qualifying someone for that at 8. And if you're like, nope, not for me, well then guess what is for you. This was just announced. Smith and Myers House of Blues, December 6th is where they are going to be, or when they're going to be there. So get on out here. We could get you hooked up on that show. Again, 8 o'clock is when we'll be drawing for tickets. Pizza is half price tonight. Dine in only. All the other food delicious as well. But everyone's eating pizza tonight. I wonder why. And they're drinking Yingling. Thanks to Yingling for having us out. $4 pints on special tonight here. RJ's on the Lake is where we are hanging out until 4 o'clock with The Rock Station.

0: And Leah, the Will Rock Morning Show, one more time. She's out at RJ's on the Lake in Lindenhurst. And by the way, the pack is up 7-0, Leah. There you go.
1: I was just going to say, you asked how the Packers are doing. I'm watching on my phone right now because apparently they don't care about the Packers on the IL side. But they care about all the other teams. The Hawks are playing. The Cubs are playing. Are they going to clinch a playoff spot tonight? We shall see. Here at RJ's on the Lake, the pizza is 50% off, so come on in and dine in only if you want to get in on that deal. $4 Yingling pints on special. They have Yingling and Yingling Flight on tap. And thanks to Yingling for having us out. We are getting someone qualified tonight to go on our Chula Vista Getaway 2026. So I will tell you this, if you can't go on the CFG, the CVG, I mean, yeah, it's not as good. We're not going to be, I don't want to say it's not as good. It's different. It's not as long. It's not on a beach somewhere. But you can pretend you're at the beach when we're at the water park, and you are getting all of your drinks included in this package, along with breakfast and dinner. So get in on that. We'll be qualifying somebody at 8. Also, someone's going to win a pair of tickets for this. I just realized this. This is the first time I'm saying this tonight. Sold out Smith and Myers House of Blues December 6th. So if you want to get in on a sold out show, we have your tickets here tonight. RJ's on the Lake is where we are hanging out in Lindenhurst. Thanks to Yingling with the Rock Station. Go Pack, go!

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I'm Ed Hammer in for Corso once again tonight. 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

0: 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It's the 95 Will Rock Morning Show Cabin Fever Getaway. 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

Latest off of your favorite toy, Foo Fighters with Window on the Rock Station. I'm at Hammer 311. I've always wondered who's going to pull the opposite up, and then I'm like, oh yeah, there's a whole movie soundtrack for that.

95 Will Rock, the rock station. I'm Ed Hammer. Did you see the Jeep rally go by you on Sunday? If you did, hopefully you enjoyed seeing the parade of Jeeps. Leah putting it all together again this year. The wrap-up on the 14th annual Will Rock Jeep Rally. Thanks to Rogers Automotive Service. Lots of money raised for the Lake County Suicide Prevention Task Force. Stay tuned next summer to find out the info on the 15th annual Will Rock Jeep Rally, which I am sure will be next September. This year's was thanks to Rogers Automotive Service, located at Route 173 and Kenosha Road in Zion. Aldridge Electric, building bridges to hope on and off the road. And Kern Heating and Cooling, don't wait till Monday. They're open on Sunday, kernheating.com. 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

95 Will Rock, the rock station. I'm Ed Hammer. No one knows what e to the power of I pi is. That is definitely something no one knows. E to the I pi power. It's negative one. I'm a nerd. New one now from Bill Murray. 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

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I don't even know. The guys with the hammers, I'm picturing Buffy the Vampire Slayer. I can't place it. Including airfare, you'll get luxury hotel accommodations, and maybe a troll. 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

Latest out of Five Finger Death Punch, Nails in the Coffin on the Rock Station. I'm Ed Hammer. I am a baseball fan. If you caught this one, it's been floating around the internet, even to the non-baseball people. The Detroit Tigers broadcast the other day. Some batter at the plate had a 1.663 OPS while wearing City Connect uniforms. And the on-air announcer's like, you know you're doing good if your OPS is the year of the Astro-Turkish War. And the cameraman immediately pans to Geek in the SeatGeek ad in the stadium. That was a pretty good Geek reference. As for this one, I guess the evolution of Brooklyn's sleep culture went from natural rhythms in the colonial times to modern wellness-focused practices, per the Googling of Brooklyn's sleep history. I am also a geek. I apologize.

Thank you, Mr. Corgan. I'm at Hammer 95 Will Rocks. Will Rocks shop has all sorts of updated apparel. We're even getting ready with the autumnal stuff. We've got flannel. It's Will Rock. Of course we have flannel. If you still want to rock the sleeveless in the autumn and be the tough human being that you are like Wayne is, I can't rock the sleeveless. Wayne looks good in the sleeveless. I have too much side boob. I'm not even going to lie. I have too much side boob to rock the sleeveless. 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Thanks to them, I got a menu item named after me. The Midnight Special with bourbon and ice cream. 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

feel like maybe we need a moratorium on playing that one because with the playoffs coming in baseball and the Cubs maybe having to match up with the Padres, and that's the Padres closer Mason Miller song. We may have to moratorium blind for a while for the Cubbies on the north side. I'm Ed Hammer with Blackstone Cherry's new one, Deep.

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I'm at Hammer. We've got 9. We need to cut it to 6, and it's your job to make that happen. 95 Will Rock's Bandemonium 2026. 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As an employee, I have no stake in this. I have no vote in this, but there's a band named Snooze Button Malfunction, which just calls to me because I overuse the snooze button. There's also Taco Tuesday. That calls to me for many reasons, both Mexican cuisine and female nature. We also have E-Skulls or E-Skulls. I don't know. E-Skulis? E-Skulis. Drop List, Dejected, Buster Daisy, Apex Aura, A Year Ago Today, or Escape the Paradigm. Head over to the Win Stuff page. Vote for the bands you think needs to be part of our 6 bands going into the performance rounds. Starting Saturday night, October 10th, right here at Gurney Mills Entrance G for Will Rock Studio East. 6 bands make the cut. Get that vote in. Our winning band that takes home the whole Bandemonium Mega Gorilla. I don't even know where that was going. Cash, 2-song demo. And they'll be opening up for a certain Will Rock show in November. Wonder what that might be. Bandemonium is back. It's thanks to Birch Beverages, Janelle Rominski Photography, and Angry Man Productions.

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0: 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'Cause it's Tammy.

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I had to correct a high schooler on that one today. A high schooler in class was talking, and they said hell. I'm like, hey, clean that up. And they're like, okay, sorry. West Allis, that was their choice for a synonym for hell. They're not wrong. I'm Ed Hammer. It's Papa Roach on Will Rock. Coming for you, brand new one from Evanescence in just a bit on The Rock Station.

95 Will Rock, the rock station. I'm Ed Hammer. I always miss out on everything fun normally because all of our fun things are Saturday nights, and I'm always on the air on Saturday nights. But tomorrow, yeah, I'm on the air for Corso tomorrow. I'm not going to be able to make it. You should. This is going to be a good one. 95 Will Rock and Rustic Road Brewing bringing the Lakeside Oktoberfest 501 Club Party. The food alone. I want to be there with Leah and Jen Marr. And hopefully you. I would love to enjoy this food. They've got the Polish Plate, the Dish, Spaceman Burgers, Big City Pizza Noir Company, and Bratz and Schnitzel Sandwiches. You had me at Schnitzel. Oh, Harbor Park in Kenosha. There's going to be Schnitzel at the 501 Club Party, and I haven't had a good Schnitzel since the last time I went to Mater's. It's been a while. Some of the area's finest craft brews will have Will Rock swag to dole out for the 501, and you can qualify to win your way into the Cabin Fever Getaway 2027, headed to the Rio Palace Pacifico in Puerto Vallarta come January. Jen Marr and Leah have your chance at some tickets as well at the 501. Trans-Siberian Orchestra will be at Allstate Arena Wednesday, December 23rd. 501 Club Party with Will Rock and Rustic Road Brewing for Lakeside Oktoberfest at Harbor Park in Kenosha. Full info on the schnitzel on the road trips page at 95willrock.com. Do believe I promised you the latest out of Evanescence. Tell me when you had enough on Will Rock.

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Side effects of Nights with Corso may include headbanging, laughter, and questionable life choices. 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

95 Wheel Rock, the rock station. I'm Ed Hammer. Avatar has won the Metallica lottery. This is the bill I did not see coming. Metallica is going to be joined by openers Limp Bizkit and Avatar. 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We'll get that winner going through October 2nd. But man, Avatar is going to be opening for Metallica. Here's their new one, Crying Fire Will Rock.

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Latest out of Fozzie, I Know Evil on the Rock Station. I'm Ed Hammer, at least on the Wisconsin side of the border. The kids totally aren't all right. The Offspring has nailed it. There's the kid in Oconomowoc that went after a toilet papering car with a baseball bat. Oshkosh had a gun on the building. West Allis at Nathan Hale had a gun in the building. The kids aren't all right. So saith Dexter and Company.

Now, the sun's a lot warmer in Mexico come January. The 95 Wheel Rock Morning Show's 2027 Cabin Fever Getaway is headed to the Riu Palace Pacifico in Puerto Vallarta, January 24th through the 31st. If you want to win your way onto this trip, rather than just book it, which you can do, just book the thing. Call Travel Leaders at 833-TL-TRIPS and just secure your room. And you don't have to worry about how much you're going to enjoy the warmth of Puerto Vallarta. But if you are going to try to win, keep listening for that jet to fly over weekdays. Between 6 and 6, be caller 10 when the jet flies to qualify to win yourself that trip for two. Our final Cabin Fever getaway giveaway, Shooters Sports Bar and Billiards in Grays Lake once again this year, Tuesday night, October 13th, starting at 7. So if you've gotten yourself qualified, that is where and when you will need to be. Cabin Fever getaway thanks to Travel Leaders Discovery and Funjet Vacations. And the unfortunate news of the music end, Duncan Sheik passed away this week. You remember that Barely Breathing song? He did some Broadway stuff. Oddly enough, the singer featured on this one with Motionless in White also did multiple albums with Duncan Sheik. Skylar Gray may have been credited as Holly Brooke on those records from Duncan Sheik. Here she is with Motionless in White, R.I.P. Duncan Sheik will rock.

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1: Stinky Worm Hands on Def Cat Records after she showed me a picture of her in her underwear. 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
4: Yeah, this is Lou Nutstuck over at Nutstuck Auto Repair. Is this Bob's Garage? Yeah, we're the guys down the street.
3: Yeah, I heard of you. What's going on, Lou?
4: We need a car figured out. And I got this problem child here.
3: Oh, yeah? What do you mean?
4: Yeah, I got this car. We put a whole lot of parts on it. It seems to be better, but it's just not right.
3: What's wrong with the car?
4: Well, customers complaining. It keeps dying on them.
3: Well, does it?
4: Yeah.
3: Well, Lou, what kind of parts did you put on the car?
4: You know that parts catalog book they used to give you at the parts store?
3: Yeah?
4: Yeah, pretty much the whole thing.
3: So do you want advice or do you want it diagnosed?
4: Yeah, we're just going to drop it off.
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0: Oh, yeah! 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Back to rockin'.

the latest from Bill Murray. Always Let You Down. You can find that on their most recent album, Kinda Heart, available everywhere. Now it's Wayne. And if you really wanted to, like my the engineer, the guy that keeps everything working here at Will Rock, Colin, if you wanted to, you could have seen this next act multiple ways. 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

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Got new tunes from Wake Me on the way, the latest from Kingdom Collapse. 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Now, obviously, if you know the band, you're going to vote for your favorite. 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

That's a new one from Avatar, Crying Fire on the Rock Station. Don't forget, they're coming to town with Metallica and Limp Bizkit next June. Tickets go on the sale this morning at 10 a.m. for that concert in Madison. Details at 95willrock.com. It's Wayne keeping the new in your ear holes with Papa Roach. See you in hell.

So the other day I was watching a movie with my wife. It's an older movie with Timothy Olyphant. She really likes Timothy Olyphant. It's a horror movie called The Crazies. And the beginning of the movie starts with Johnny Cash's cover of We'll Meet Again, which I thought, wrongly, was at the end of The Shining. It is not the song at the end of The Shining, though the two songs were created in the same era in the 1930s. The song at the end of The Shining is The Midnight and the Stars and You. There, that is now something you know. That way you don't have the Mandela effect like I do. Of course, then again, it may never come up. It may never happen for you, but if it does, I hope that you remember this, and I hope you remember to listen for that jet. Cabin Fever Getaway jet flies over three times a day, at least three times a day. It flies over between six and six. It could be once a day. It could be six times. Could be three. Could be once every shift that it's going on between those hours. The Will Rock Morning Show, Jen Marr, and Elwood. But it could, you know, it could only be once. It could be three times. It could be half a dozen times. You never know what you're going to get with the Cabin Fever Getaway Jet. It's your chance to qualify to win your way into the Cabin Fever Getaway heading to the Rio Palace Pacifico in Puerto Vallarta, Mexico in January. Details are on the Win Stuff page at 95willrock.com. 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Oh.

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has a new one from Dead Poets Society. Cold is the name of the tune. 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Had to push back the show that they were going to do at the Concord Music Hall. Now it's going to be at the Bottom Lounge. 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We got something special coming up for this next band. We'll start talking about it this weekend and then be listening all next week for your chance to win. They're coming to town for two shows, October 3rd and 11th, from their new album, Witch. This is the latest from In This Moment, I Want to Believe, featuring Dayseeker.

It's a new one from Des Rocks, When the Love is Gone. Got more new tunes for you from Butcher Babies, Let Down. We'll get into some Limp Bizkit and a whole lot more. And we're listening for, we got you listening for a lot of stuff this week. I don't know if you noticed this. We're like, got you listening for a jet, for keywords, and we're getting you, we've got you listening for a Metallica sound effect. 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Just listen for that sound effect. Airs between 6 and 6. Be caller 10 when you hear it. 800-223-9510. 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We're going to pick our winner next Friday, a week from today. We'll pick two winners. 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See? 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
1: 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The earthquake happens. 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

From his latest album, Hollow, that's the new one from Billy Morrison, Take Me As I Am, which only makes me think of Bryan Adams. I know it's not the rock and roll thing to say. Well, it sort of is. I mean, Bryan Adams, well, no, I guess Bryan Adams was considered top 40 or pop. But, you know, he had guitar. He sounded good. Anyways, that was the latest from Billy Morrison. It's Wayne just delving into my own wallow of circle-ish theory and existential crisis with the new one from Backhand Blue, Grow a Pair.

Cagey Elephant, beaches in Tennessee. Guess if you're locked up, you want to go to the beaches in Tennessee. So something to think about. If you listen to the lyrics of that song, that's what I got out of it. Did you get something different? 800-223-9510. Got the new one from Bad Wolves covering Dolly Parton. We got some new Wage War. Dirty Honey's back with some new tunes, and I got that on the way as well.

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It's a new one from Dirty Honey, Lights Out. They got another one out as well called Butterfly. I actually listened to them both. Lights Out is definitely the more rock and roll one. Butterfly is more of a down-tempo song, and it's just Mark LaBelle with that powerful voice and John Nato with the acoustic guitar. And it's a great song, but it's definitely not the high-tempo rock and roll song you want. It's Wayne keeping the new in your ear holes with Spirit Box, Morning.

That's the latest from Plush, Animalistic, more new tunes for you from Electric Callboy, Muse. We'll get into some Rob Zombie, Ozzy, and a whole lot more. And today is the last day to listen for keywords for the 95 Wheel Rock Go Anywhere Getaway. It's your chance to win a VIP trip for two anywhere in the U.S., including airfare and hotel stay. We've got three more keywords for you at 8, 12, and 5. 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

So, ladies from Fozzie, I Know Evil on the Rock Station. It's Wayne keeping the new in your ear holes with Autumn Kings. They're going to be in town with Skillet in just a few weeks. They're playing the Landmark Credit Union Live with Skillet on the 17th. Yeah, the 17th. It's Skillet, Escape the Fate, and Autumn Kings, where you'll hear this new song of theirs, Gone, Gone, Gone.

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The 2000s had something to prove. Today's rock has something to destroy. 95 will rock.

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1: 501 Club Party tonight is a continuation of last night's party at Harbor Park. It's the Lakeside Oktoberfest. Started yesterday, goes through Sunday, and tonight for the 501 Club Party with Rustic Road Brewing. We're going to be hanging out in Harbor Park for Lakeside Oktoberfest. Leah and the lovely and talented Jen Marr kicking things off at 5:01. Tasty food, delicious drinks, a chance for you to qualify to win your way into the Cabin Fever Getaway. Tickets for a show, it's on a piece of paper, Trans-Siberian Orchestra, there it is, Wednesday, December 23rd at the Allstate Arena. We'll rock swag for you to win. Old live music from Old Brown Shoes and Boys and Toys. It's going to be a great time. Hang out with Leah and Jen Marr in Harbor Park tonight, starting at 5:01, and have some fun with us.

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From their forthcoming new album, Dead Company, due out in November. That's the latest from Royal Blood, 10 over 10. It's Wayne from their new album, Legacy, which is available everywhere now. This is the latest from Five Finger Death Punch, Nails in the Coffin.

Severe weather strikes. 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

Elwood got to chat with guitarist of Rage Against the Machine, Tom Morello, at Louder Than Life. Man, I couldn't come up with the festival. Morello was at the rave on the 20th on, was it Sunday? Yeah, Sunday the 20th. So he had to leave Louisville, get to Milwaukee, and play a show. He's got his first solo album due out later this year, and he's out there killing it on the stage. And now we got to talk to him, and you can find that interview over on the Will Rock social media channels. I believe it's on the Instagram and the Facebook, not so much on the X. We don't really do much with the X or the Tinder or the Grindr or the OnlyFans, but maybe one day we'll get into feet pics on OnlyFans. Won't that be fun?

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From their latest album, Born to Kill, at Social Distortion, tonight. If you went to Riot Fest and actually made it to their set, I believe they were on Sunday, and it sounds like it was a rainy affair there at Riot Fest. I was up north, and so I had rain on Friday, Saturday, but no clear as a bell on Sunday. I think here we had rain on Friday, and I think it was clear on Friday, and then it rained Saturday, Sunday, but it rained a lot. It sounded like it was a dangerous endeavor to hang out at Riot Fest. So if you made it through and saw Social Distortion's set, how was it? 800-223-9510. From their most recent album, Sanctuary, this is the new one from Evanescence, Tell Me When You've Had Enough.

From their most recent EP, Celebrate, that's a new one from Black Stone Cherry, Deep. 3DG on the way, along with From Ashes to New, A Perfect Circle's latest, and a whole lot more. And later today, the jet will fly over a couple, two, three times, maybe four times, once. You never know. Between 6 and 6, listen for the Kevin Fever Getaway Jet Flyover. When you hear it, be caller 10 at 800-223-9510. It's your chance to qualify for a chance to win your way into the Cabin Fever Getaway of 2027, heading to the Riu Palace Pacifico in Puerto Vallarta, Mexico, January 24th through the 31st. Now, if you have no faith in your ability to be caller 10, you can always buy your way in if it's within your means. 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That way, it's a straight shot down Milwaukee to Puerto Vallarta. 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

That's a new one from A Perfect Circle, Starless on the Rock Station. It's Wayne keeping your early Friday rocking with the latest from Nevertell, Last Breath.

New Rock on Will Rock from Sleeping with Sirens. House of Match is the name of the tune. Got the latest from Mastodon on the way. New Architects. We'll get into some Sublime and a whole lot more before the Will Rock Morning Show pregame takes over. And when they take over, sometime between 6 and 6, you'll be having a chance to listen for that Metallica sound effect. It's your chance to win tickets to see Metallica in Madison, June 12th of 2027. They'll be playing there at Camp Randall Stadium with Limp Bizkit and Avatar. Listen for that sound effect. Be caller 10 at 800-223-9510 when you hear it, and you'll qualify for a chance to win a pair of tickets to the show. We're going to give out two pairs of tickets next Friday, so you still got some time to qualify if you haven't done so yet. These guys will be in town next week, 1 week from today, in fact, playing the Riviera Theater. This is the new one from Mastodon, Snake.

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4: Hey there, it's Wayne. I'm out the door. Thank you so much for spending part of your early Friday with me. I will be back in your ear holes again after midnight. Unless, of course, you stop by and see Leah and Jen Marr at the 501 Club Party at Harbor Park for the Lakeside Oktoberfest. I'll be hanging out with them. Got a setup and all that jazz. You know, that other part of my job that I do. So come on out and see us at the 501 Club Party. Otherwise, I'll be talking to you later. The Will Rock Morning Show. Pre-game on the way, and then Tom and Leah on a Friday. Tom is going on his cruise sometime after the morning show, I guess. I totally thought he was off today, but I guess he's here. I saw him wandering the halls. So the pre-game on the way, and then Tom and Leah and all the fun with the Will Rock Morning Show. They've got Twisted Hook in for happy hour after 9 o'clock, so stick around for that. Find out what's going on at the Twisted Hook. Otherwise, have a great rest of your day, whatever you've got planned for it, whether it be good, bad, or otherwise. Just remember... Oh,

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0: 95 Will Rock, the Rock Station, Tom and Leah Will Rock Morning Show. Today is National Comic Book Day. Do you like comic books? Well, if you do, we're going to celebrate that a little bit coming up next. We're going to hear from an actual comic book author that listens to this show. It's a flashback, and it's next on Comic Book Day on the Will Rock Morning Show. Bring.
1: Fall is a vibe. So, what's yours? Do you go wild? Or get a little nostalgic? Do you like to cozy up indoors? Or kick it outdoors? Whatever you fall for, get shoes that get you. We've got the trends. You bring the vibes. DSW, let us surprise you.
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2: Hello?
3: Yeah, what's going on?
2: Oh, holy smoke, I'm on. Tom and M, good morning. How
3: holy
2: you doing?
3: Holy smokes, good morning.
4: Holy smokes, oh, jinkies. That's me. It's my turn. What do I do? Ah, panic.
3: What's up?
2: Well, thanks for taking my call. Hey, I wrote a comic book.
3: Okay.
2: It's called Spectris and Sabanion. It's about an ancient ghost who tries to push her way back into the realm of the living.
3: Obviously.
2: Chicagoland Comic Con this weekend in McCook, Illinois.
3: Cool.
2: Yeah, it's pretty cool. An ancient ghost. She's trying to, you know, find purpose, but there's a catch. There's a demon that's kind of
3: don't give it all away because I'm going to run out and get a copy. So,
2: well, you can get it on kgcomics.com as well.
3: All right. And you wrote it. Now, is it actually been published?
2: I published it myself. Yeah.
3: Sorry, so you hand wrote it and did the art with crayons, or I don't. But I mean, are there multiple copies people can buy?
2: You know, yes. You know, if I did the art myself, it would be in crayon. But I found an artist in Costa Rica.
3: Cool.
2: And she drew it, and her boyfriend did the coloring, and it turned out really well. So yeah, real happy with it.
3: That's awesome.
2: You know, just kind of check it out. There's an Xe. She's an ancient Egyptian ghost. Over the centuries, she's figured out, you know, kind of how to move things, appear solid, and so she wants to be an archaeologist. You know, that kind of works being on a thing from that. And so, but unfortunately, her fate is kind of bound to this demon, Sabanion, who he doesn't make things easy for her, kind of tries to gum up the work.
3: Obviously.
2: So,
3: Sure.
2: Oh, it's modern. It's present day. So kind of in the first issue, that's in the Chicago suburbs.
3: All right. Well, very cool. Well,
5: sounds cool.
3: We look forward to it. Can we find it online or anything like that? Or
2: my company is called KG Comics, CAGEY comics.com. Cool. I got a simple website, sell it there, and then you can come see me too, Chicagoland Comic Con this weekend in McCook.
3: All right. What's your name?
2: Kurt.
3: All right, man. Well, thanks.
5: I hope
3: what's the comic called again?
2: Spectris, it's like Spectre, but with two S's on the end.
3: I see what you did there, because it's abroad. All right, yeah. All right, man.
2: I hope
3: it goes really well for you. Have a good time at Nerdapalooza, and I hope it goes well. Send me a link, all right? I want to read that, all right?
2: Will do. Hey, thank you so much for taking my call.
3: No problem, man. I loved your call. Thanks.

0: Well, Rock Morning Show with Tom and Leah. Very important day. Wayne used to do this. Well, he was a technician. He wasn't an actual pharmacist. Today is World Pharmacist Day. So if you're the one who distributes the drugs, good on you. Drugs bad, by the way, except for, you know, the legal prescribed ones. It's Pharmacist Day. Thanks for being a pharmacist. That's important. We'll hear about drugs coming up next in the pregame of the Will Rock Morning Show.
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0: Are you one of those, like diet shot things, like Ozempic and all that, very popular now?
5: I've actually been searching different things. Not Ozempic, that scares me. Yeah. But I've been searching options on like Amazon. Like if there's like a...
0: So you're getting your medical stuff from Amazon. They actually do medical now. Did you see that?
5: Like most of us. Yeah, I bought...
0: Jeff Bezos has medical now.
5: I bought needles on Amazon.
0: Gotta use new needles,
5: not
0: Leah.
5: Not for
0: that's
5: myself,
0: good.
5: But for my pets.
0: Shoot up between your toes so we don't see the tracks.
5: Shut up. No, not myself.
0: You're buying pet needles on... Wait, you're buying pet needles on Amazon.
5: I tried to save my dying cat once, and yeah, I bought needles off of Amazon. I also bought something else.
0: What were you injecting the dying cat with?
5: It didn't work.
0: What were you injecting the dying cat with?
5: Spoiler alert, it didn't work.
0: So don't, this is a lesson, don't inject your dying cat with.
5: I was willing to do anything. I don't know, but it had a picture.
0: Oh, you don't, it had a, okay.
5: It had a picture of a cow on
0: it. So you bought Amazon. Maybe that was supposed to be injected into a cow.
5: No, it said that it was okay for cats. I just used a smaller dose.
0: Sounds like a secret commercial from back in the day. Strong enough for a cat, but made for a cow. What? I don't. And then the cat died. You killed your cat.
5: No,
0: your cat wasn't dying.
5: We had to put it to sleep.
0: This is like Stockholm Syndrome or something. Munchausen by proxy. I don't know. That's what it would be.
5: You're just really trying to save
0: Munch
5: him.
0: Munchcatten by proxy. Look that one up.
5: DIY veterinarian
0: DIY
5: care.
0: DIY veterinary care. Buy pet insurance next time.
5: It was during the pandemic.
0: Where did you? Okay, all right. I forgive you because my dog needed. This is that. My dog wasn't even sick.
5: Yeah.
0: Needed a haircut.
5: Mm-hmm.
0: All the dog grooming places were closed. So we got knockout drugs for a dog.
5: Yeah.
0: I got them from somebody who worked at a vet place.
5: Okay.
0: Knocked the dog out and shaved
5: the
0: it.
5: Dog. Yeah, it was, we were willing to do anything.
0: It was one of the best things I did.
5: Oh, man.
0: Dog woke up bald and drunk. It was just a drunk old man wandering around my house. A bald, drunk old man walking into furniture. I'm not going to judge you about killing your cat with Amazon syringes
5: anymore. I didn't kill my cat.
0: Is the cat alive?
5: The cat's not alive, but...
0: Did you inject the cat with DIY veterinary supplies from Amazon? Did you... It's a yes, no question. Answer the question, miss. Did you inject the cat with DIY supplies from Amazon?
5: Yes.
0: Is the cat dead?
5: Yes.
0: Guilty. 90 days.
5: Pay that gavel.
0: Pay the clerk.
5: Oh.
0: All right.
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0: Today is cooking day. That's just what it is. Is it national? Yes, national cooking day. So do some cooking. We're doing some cooking with something I don't think you want to do cooking with. It's a flashback, and it's next in the pregame of the Will Rock Morning Show.
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3: 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And while there are many uses for condoms, there's one I never considered.
0: Wait, I want to know the many. Water balloons and the obvious design reason. What else is there? Am I missing something? You can protect your...
3: Party decor.
0: You can protect your weapon, your gun, when you're walking through a river in the Mekong Delta looking for Charlie. You put it over so you don't get stuff down in the barrel.
4: Yeah. Christmas ornaments.
0: Christmas ornaments. I want to hang out at your house in the holidays, Joe. All right. So anyway, Emily.
4: Once you get enough eggnog, you know.
0: Let's go do it on the tree. Let's go do it with the tree. Oh, there's sap everywhere. That's not sap.
3: The newest use for condoms, using them to make dinner. In order to raise awareness about safe sex, a Japanese blogger and writer joined forces to produce the most famous cookbook to ever hit your Kindle. It's called Egatti Kandam Gohan, or in English, Condom Meals I Want to Make for You.
0: Of course.
3: It's an ebook of 11 recipes, including condom meat stuffing, condom cookies, and condom escargot with butter. It's condom as cooking utensil, not ingredients, in case you missed the point. The book is published
0: at
3: a time.
0: Okay, I was worried that you're going to be like, I just chew and chew and chew, and I can't swallow it.
3: Something's getting swallowed.
0: It won't go, it won't break down. I'm just chewing. What is this? It's a familiar flavor.
3: It sounds like you actually have a condom
4: in your mouth.
0: I do.
4: This is amazing.
0: I just put one in for the show. It's very chewy. I can't get the... I totally recognize this flavor. I'm just going to swallow.
4: Don't choke.
0: Ah, it's good. It was tangy. It had a real wang to it. Yeah.
3: A real wang to it.
0: Tang. Real tang to it. Sorry. My bad.
3: I think it had a real wang to it. Okay. Book is $2.99 on Kindle.
0: All right. Going to go out and get that right away. And I thought the Christmas tree thing was disturbing.
3: Can you do the chewing one more time?
0: Hand me another condom.
3: Here you go, buddy.
0: Wow, she got a purse full of them. Go figure. You keep chewing. Ooh, wait a second. This is more pleasurable. This one's ribbed. Tastes like ribs. Not barbecue ribs, but condom ribs.
4: Let's turn off the light. She's got some glow-in-the-dark ones, too.
3: Oh, yeah.
4: That'd be something.
0: Oh, wait. Oh, spermicide. Spermicide.
4: Oh, no.
3: Oh, that's going to burn going down.
0: Not good. Well, if she'd do that, we wouldn't need the damn condom.
2: 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Tom and Leah.

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Now you don't need a

0: Pre-game of the Will Rock Morning Show with Tom and Leah. We got one more bit for you, then we'll get the Friday Morning Edition going. I'm sorry if I'm a little weird today. It is it's Senioritis Day. I'm on vacation after today for a while. So going to be a goofy one this morning. And today is also a very big day. It is Binge Day. If you know me, I'll recommend if you say, what's something I should binge, Tom? Top of that list, BSG, Battlestar Galactica. It's not the only thing I'm culty about. You've been warned. That warning extrapolated. We will extrapolate. Coming up next, flashback in the pregame of the Will Rock Morning Show.
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5: A world record that I think you may be able to break.
0: Yeah.
5: However, it comes with a
0: fiery
5: warning.
0: Ass.
5: Yeah.
0: All right.
5: Guy from Canada, he just broke a world record by eating almost 2.5 pounds of sriracha in 3 minutes. So, you like sriracha, right?
0: I'm a big fan. I have Tabasco sriracha, which was hard to find, and I'm rationing it.
5: Yeah, you have to. You have to. For a while, there's the sriracha shortage, and we may have this guy to blame.
0: I always thought people like that were sriracha-like. It's culty. Sriracha is culty.
5: It's a very culty
0: people
5: thing.
0: That are into it are really into it, and I always thought they were weird. I'm like, it's a condiment. Mm-hmm. Lighten up. And now, like, I see every day for sriracha.
5: Every day, I see when I go into your cabinet, yeah. I see that you have,
0: those
5: like,
0: are my emergency sriracha.
5: And
0: those
5: I've
0: are my emergency packets.
5: I've wanted to take one before, and I haven't, because I won't cross that line. I would never.
0: I mean, there's extra, but just don't let it run empty, because then if I go to get one and then one's not there, we will have words.
5: Right. Here's the thing. He didn't just, like, chug the hot sauce. That would be too easy. Yeah. The rule said that he had to eat the hot sauce.
0: On food?
5: With a teaspoon.
0: I never had sriracha, just sriracha.
5: Just

0: 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You have a name?
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1: Look at your own dog. Look within your own home before you cast
2: shade. A beautiful, ugly girl that would be a cute boy.
1: With nine nipples. That's an odd number.
2: And that's normal. Show me your third. Well, some people do have a third nipple.
1: I know. Apologies to both our listeners with tertiary nipples. Never thought I'd say that on the radio.

0: some moves. Damn, I'm going to have to fire some people. I own a football team, and it's just not good. A lot of people. And have to fire a bunch of people.
1: A lot of people need to be fired.
0: Yeah. I've never been that person. I've never had this feeling. This is a new feeling for me, you know?
1: I know. I was explaining it to my husband, and he was like, you have had it really, really good for a really long time. I'm like, is this how you always feel?
0: Is this how it is being a Bears fan, where you hate your team by the fourth week of the season?
1: Yeah. Well, and then he was like, you should have seen how people were reacting week one, because I wasn't around. You know, I didn't watch any of that game. Week one did not exist to me.
0: Well, I didn't care about, I mean, you can have a bad whatever. And they're missing like a key, their key person on each side of the ball, but that does not make up for this.
1: Mm-mm.
0: So, it's like being a Bear fan. I get it now. I've never been like, I want the coach's head. I want it on a platter. And by the fourth week of the season, that's usually the Bears, you know? So, I just... Now I feel your pain, so there's that. Useless morning quiz.
1: Thought you said we didn't want to talk about it.
0: I'm not talking about it. We're not talking about it.
1: I texted you last night.
0: Take the score out of the sports.
1: Okay.
0: What did you text me? Like, I hate football or something. Yeah, I saw that, and I'm like, I can't. I had stopped watching it, but I'm like,
1: I don't want the score in there?
0: Yeah, take it out.
1: Okay.
0: I don't even know what it was. I don't want to know what it ended up being.
1: They got their asses kicked.
0: Yeah, I know.
1: And it still looks closer than it actually was. Yeah. Do you want the fact that
0: they had a garbage touchdown?
1: No. Yes, they did.
0: They suck. Anyway, I don't want to talk about it. Take it out of sports. Just leave it out. Useless morning quiz for today. How many days until pitchers and catchers?
1: We'll
0: see. No looking it up. We'll see if you're close, okay?
1: Okay.
0: Because I already looked it up. How many days until pitchers and catchers? We'll find out next on Will Rock.
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0: days until pitchers and catchers, Leah.
1: Do I get one guess?
0: Yes.
1: Also,
0: there's different versions of it. If you're within five.
1: So pitchers and catchers, like, that's when...
0: That's when pitchers and catchers report for spring training. They show up before the rest of the team.
1: All right. And I don't think I've ever realized, like, that if there's a large amount of time before the team. Is there a large amount of time before the team?
0: No, just a couple of days.
1: Okay, just a couple of days. All right, I am going to go with... 1 second. 1, 2, 3, 4, there's a carry the zero. I'm going to go with 100 and...
0: Carry the zero. Did you carry the zero, man? Carry the zero. Like, she's over there ciphering.
1: And you wouldn't need to carry the zero, would you?
0: 6, my aunt.
1: I'm going to go with 163 days.
0: Well, you're off by about a month. 137 is around there, in that ballpark.
1: I added two.
0: Which is less, which is
1: month.
0: Good, which is good.
1: Yeah. Well, right now,
0: though, the football season's over, so there's that.
1: But baseball season is not over, and we'll get to
0: We're excited about baseball.
1: We're excited about baseball.
0: And screw football.
1: Honestly, there's nothing. Screw you, football, because there's nothing better.
0: A dumb sport.
1: There's nothing better than baseball in October.
0: Yeah.
1: And everyone wants to just move on and be like, football season, screw you.
0: No.

0: need no football.
1: No one needs no stinking football.
0: Nobody likes football. It's over. It's
1: we've moved on.
0: So 2000 and late. It's 6:37.
1: Mostly cloudy and 65 for today. Mostly sunny tomorrow. 68. Same for Sunday. It's 62 in Racine and 60 in Crystal Lake. And it is time for the 95 Wheel Rock 95 Second Update. A 17-year-old Waukegan boy has been charged with first-degree murder after prosecutors say he and three other gunmen opened fire on a 29-year-old man. Karan Gibson was murdered Monday night. Four juveniles were arrested after an hour-long police chase through several Lake County communities, and police recovered two guns. Adding to that, three people were shot Wednesday night during a vigil for 29-year-old Karan Gibson, who was killed in Waukegan earlier this week. The shooting happened at Cinnamon Lake Towers around 9 p.m. Police have not said whether the two shootings are connected, and no suspects have been identified. Sports. 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Do you really not want me to include any of it?
0: Any of what?
1: Okay. Last night, Atlanta, they scored 27 straight points.
0: What are you talking about? I don't even know what you're talking about.
1: They erased an early 7-0 deficit.
0: I don't want to talk about
1: it. The team they were playing lost
0: a
1: home opener for the first time since 2012.
0: We don't need to talk about it. The Packers' one-game win streak has ended. Yeah. I don't need to hear about it.
1: Well, the Bears play the Eagles on Monday night with their third-string quarterback, so
0: they'll probably win.
1: Yeah, they probably
0: That's
1: will.
0: The way this season's going for us. Yeah.
1: This is all good news. Cubs clinched their second straight playoff berth with a 2-1 win over Miami. PCA stole his 40th base, joining the 40-40 club with 45 homers.
0: That kid's going to be good one day.
1: No, 40 homers. Yeah, one day he'll get there. Just the seventh player in MLB history to do it, and the first Cub ever. Cubs head to Boston for a weekend series. No, he has 45 homers. That is right, right?
0: I don't know.
1: He has more. God, whatever.
0: I'm not currently tracking PCA's home runs.
1: It's just, and I'm a White Sox fan, but like, I'll give it up to the Cubs. The World Series Cubs were a great team. This team is a great team. PCA is a freaking beast. The White Sox, though, they did clinch a playoff spot last night with a 9-1 win over Kansas City, ending a three-year playoff drought. They're just a game behind Cleveland for the AL Central with three games left. They'll host the Rockies tonight. Milwaukee Brewers reached 100 wins for the first time and clinched the best record in baseball. Milwaukee will be playing St. Louis this weekend.
0: All right. Last time this happened, it startled me. I thought something was horribly wrong here at the radio station. I'll be better prepared for it today. We'll tell you what the screaming's all about next on Wheel Rock.
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0: Useless morning info for your Friday. What do we got for you? Oh, six-year-old. I saw the video of this. A six-year-old Chinese girl set a new women's Rubik's Cube world record. Why is that? Why is gender matter? Isn't there? There should just be, right? I mean, what's the difference? You know,
5: I don't know.
0: It's not a physiological. Anyway, new women's world record. Lian Yunji.
1: Nailed it.
0: Solved several Rubik's Cubes in an average time of 4.5 seconds.
1: Yeah, it's insane.
0: Doesn't matter how like how much it's messed up before you start, or I don't know. Anyway, 4.5 seconds. I saw it. Her little hands just go. And,
1: yeah.
0: And the thing is, it's remarkable. I don't do the Rubik's Cube.
1: You would never. Yeah. Kaden's best friend, Justice, he could not force, but he can, yeah, it's insane.
0: Yeah. McDonald's is going to invest $8.5 billion over the next 10 years, upgrading its 44,000 franchises. Among improvements on the way, more specialty drinks, breakfast options, as well as more chicken on the menu. You know, they're competing with all these different chicken places now.
1: Are we going to get an adult play place?
0: They're going to deal with customers using GLP-1s. That's adult play place.
1: Okay.
0: That's what adults do for fun, getting skinny. Who are looking to eat more protein. They'll be testing options like chicken and burger bowls and egg bites.
1: Oh.
0: Sounds like they're ripping somebody off there. They'll also roll out generative AI system called Arch IQ. To take order and drive throughs. So,
1: okay.
0: There you go. Disney and Hulu raising prices for the fourth time in 4 years.
1: Saw that.
0: Where's my fourth raise in 4 years?
1: I know.
0: In case you missed it, Neni Royal, a 16-year-old singer and guitarist from Thailand, was named the winner of the latest season of America's Got Talent.
1: Okay.
0: It's kind of cool, a rock guitar player.
1: Way
0: I like
1: to
0: that.
1: Go.
0: Yeah. And finally, last time this happened, it scared the crap out of me here at the radio
1: station.
0: Was
1: I here?
0: I think so.
1: Okay.
0: There was screaming.
1: Hmm. Was it a firing?
0: No.
1: There was screaming then.
0: Almost as exciting. Taylor Swift's new single, Patient Zero, lands today.
1: Oh, brother, yeah, that's
0: remember
1: right.
0: Little
1: yeah.
0: I thought like there was a dead rat or a murder happening in the other studio.
1: I think that was the announcement of... Was it a song? I thought it was a tour.
0: I don't know what it was.
1: I don't know,
0: it was a Taylor Swift thing.
1: Yeah, she was. She lost her mind.
0: Today's the day Patient Zero drops for Taylor Swift. So there you go. There's your useless
1: point
0: info.
1: Can't wait to hear it.
0: Are you serious?
1: No.
0: Oh, I don't know. I don't know where you're
1: at.
0: I like Taylor Swift,
1: but I'm not
0: throwing shade at her. But
1: I'm not screaming.
0: No?
1: No.
0: All right.
1: I'm not jumping for joy.
0: All right. All right. Well, it lands, as they say in the music business, it drops.
1: Today. Do you think the A-lady has it?
0: Computer, play Patient Zero by Taylor Swift. Words I never thought I'd say.
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1: Okay.
0: And there you have it. That's the new track from Taylor Swift. That wasn't it. That wasn't the thing turning off, by the way. That was me turning off.
6: Somebody who might know.
0: Yeah, that's her. So there you go. The shortest ever edition of Songs That Get Tom Fired from Will Rock.
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1: How do you steal a car? Is that what you were just about to ask?
0: I don't know that a Doberman is going to save your Porsche.
1: Yeah.
0: You know? Hey, I was going to steal this car, but there's a dog in the house barking. Okay, just let's go.
1: I don't know. A Doberman is when they...
0: I feel like that's breed shaming.
1: It's not, though. Like, I'd be afraid if I walked up.
0: Seen your little dog?
1: She doesn't even bark, Tom.
0: She's a nightmare.
1: She doesn't bark.
0: I'm there to steal all your stuff, and she's the only thing between me and your stuff. I'm turning and running the other way.
1: She doesn't even have to bark.
0: She's terrifying.
1: Yeah, she's a great guard dog, then.
0: Scary. Look at your own dog. Look within your own home before you cast.
1: She's a beautiful, ugly girl that would be a cute boy. Sports.
0: With nine nipples.
1: Brought to you by Windy City Rooter.
0: You're right. That's an odd number.
1: They drain your pipes, not your wallet. And that's normal.
0: Your third.
1: Some people do have a third nipple.
0: I know. Apologies to both our listeners with tertiary nipples. Never thought I'd say that on the radio.
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0: Autumn Kings, I Will Rock. 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It is 6:56.
1: Mostly cloudy, 65 for today. Mostly sunny and 68 tomorrow. Same goes for Sunday and then 70s next week. It is 63 in Racine and 59 in Woodstock. And it is time for...
0: Nerd news. Nerd news. Is that right?
1: Mm-hmm.
0: News for nerds.
1: And this week in science, sea spiders, sea stars, and your favorite star, Tom. This is for you. That is
0: your
1: on the
0: favorite
1: way.
0: Favorite star?
1: Yeah.
0: Okay.
1: After the 95 Will Rock, 95 second update, a construction crew hit a natural gas main in Round Lake Beach, shutting down Cedar Lake Road for more than 12 hours yesterday. The leak happened while crews were working on sidewalks and curbs. Nicor Gas had to dig several holes to find the shutoff. Convicted murderer Mark Jensen is asking for a Wisconsin court for a third trial in the 1998 poisoning death of his wife, Julie. Defense attorneys filed an

0: baseball, baby, and we are all in it. Cubs clinched their second straight playoff berth with a 2-1 win over Miami. PCA celebrating his 40th base, which means that he joins the 40-40 club. Yes, he has 45 home runs this season, and he's just the seventh player in MLB history to do it. The first ever Cub. Cubs heading to Boston for the weekend. White Sox clinched a playoff spot with a 9-1 win over Kansas City. They're still just a game behind Cleveland for the AL Central with three games left. They'll host the Rockies tonight. Milwaukee Brewers reached 100 wins for the first time. And obviously, they're in the playoffs already. They will finish it off at home against St. Louis. And finally, it is time for just that. So I have two really quick ones I want to get to before I get to the one that I'm doing for
1: the
0: just
1: big one.
0: The one that I'm doing for you, and I'm surprised you didn't have this in your useless morning info, Tom. So
1: my bad.
0: It's okay. I'm so glad I get to be the one to tell you. So I'm talking like my batteries need to be replaced.
1: Jumped out a window.
0: Harry, baby. What is going on? Can you replace my batteries, please? Or plug in my chargers. I don't know what needs to happen. All right. Just did it again.
1: It charged my battery.
0: I don't know what's going on. All right, so researchers at the University of British Columbia just identified two new species.
1: Do you know
0: of
1: where British Columbia
0: spiders.
1: Is? Do you know where it is?
0: Yeah, it's in the Columbia of British.
1: What country is it in?
0: It's.
1: Don't look.
0: I'm not. What do you mean? Don't look.
1: I don't
0: look
1: it's
0: at
1: on
0: my
1: your screen.
0: Not the map of anything. I can tell you that much.
1: I just. Where is it?
0: I hate when you do this, though. Like I know, but I don't know right now.
1: Most people don't know where British Columbia is.
0: But my brain is like here, so let's not quiz me on a map right now.
1: All right.
0: You didn't stay up and watch the game. I did, and then there were some activities that were done afterwards. So
1: at least you got lucky, huh?
0: I needed to forget what happened.
1: All right. It's in Canada.
0: British Columbia is in Canada.
1: Isn't that weird? Yeah. Anyway.
0: I did know that.
1: Okay.
0: All right. So those people up there just identified two new species of sea spiders in the sea there. In the Salish? The Salish Sea? Salish?
1: I have no idea what you're trying to say.
0: If your nightmares weren't already vivid enough, they found that one species has hairy legs, red eyes, and specialized appendages it uses to groom itself. Spider in the sea that uses its legs to groom itself. You know a starfish is not really a fish, right?
1: Right.
0: So the more accurate name for them are sea stars. And scientists just found out something really cool about them. So they discovered that their ovaries share some similar things to us, our human ovaries. They found evidence that parts of the reproductive system humans use may date back before the evolutionary split between sea stars and vertebrates. So this could explain how fertility has evolved across the animal kingdom.
1: This is terrifying. So what, one day we're going to start having spider babies? We have the same reproductive systems?
0: We're not spider babies now. We're on sea stars.
1: Okay, sea star
0: We've
1: spider
0: moved on
1: babies.
0: From spider.
1: This is a whole different story.
0: This is a whole different story.
1: I thought the two stories were together, and I thought these spiders looked like stars.
0: Nope. Two different stories. So we had the sea spiders,
1: So the spiders are terrifying. The stars are the ones that have the same reproductive system as us.
0: So we'll be a star one day.
1: Well, that'll be nice. Yeah.
0: Speaking of stars, your favorite star of all time, Tom, is who's your favorite person of all time?
1: Are you trying to get me to say William Shatner?
0: No.
1: Olivia Munn?
0: No.
1: Weird Al Yankovic?
0: Yes. All right,
1: my favorite person of all time. I'm a fan. I'm not like a super fan. I've only seen this tour twice. I only flew across the entire country to see
0: the same exact tour you already saw.
1: My girlfriend
0: and then to watch videos and figure out exactly where he walks through
1: videos,
0: in the crowd.
1: It wasn't from videos. It was from the one time I saw him in Chicago. I figured out what he was going to do and then I went and bought those tickets and he stuck a fork in my face. One time, just being at the concert. I did not
0: a super
1: research.
0: Got it.
1: All right.
0: Not a super fan. Got it.
1: Thank you. Me

0: thinks I doth protest too much. Anyway.
1: Well, okay, so they, astronomers, have officially named an asteroid in honor of the one, the only, Weird Al Yankovic.
0: Wouldn't that be just special if it was Weird Al Yankovic that wiped out all life on Earth? Right? What killed all the humans? Well, it was Weird Al Yankovic. The parody singer? No, the asteroid. Oh, okay. It's whizzing down and all you can hear is eat it, eat it, eat it. Just humanity, just eat it. It's not going to come hit us, is it?
1: No, the space rock orbits the sun in the main asteroid belt between Mars and Jupiter. So it's not one that's like headed towards us 5 bajillion miles away, but it might still hit us. Like, I don't understand that when they say that. They're like, oh, this is going to be a close one. It's 5 bajillion miles away.
0: I don't think anybody's using the word bajillion, Leah. None of the scientists.
1: Sure they are. The astronomers are.
0: No. Bajillion's not a word that scientists use. But yes, I would, if I think humanity's done for, I would like it to be Weird Al Yankovic that takes us out. That would be a fitting ending to this odd video game simulation that I've been living in.

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9: The spice of life.
8: The spice of electricity.
9: Oh, my bad.
8: 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You ever say something to someone in your head and think you said it out loud?
9: Well, you were like, we're going to do the AWAF next break, but that was the only heads up I got.
8: About the,
9: no, yeah. It's all good. I could have done it. We could have done it.
8: I said it, but I believe 100% you that I did not. I'm like, yeah, obviously you could have not. Anyway.
9: But that worked out great. I think people are applying right now.
8: I've checked out. I'm on vacation.
9: Yeah.
8: So don't expect much from me this morning. Hi, Will Rock.
10: Hi, how you doing?
8: Good. Who's this?
10: This is Paul Marquette.
8: All right, Paul, you're caller number 10. Wow. You are qualified to win tickets to see Metallica in concert. So, have you seen Metallica before?
10: I have not.
8: What? It's quite the hoot nanny. It really is. So,
9: Hoot nanny.
8: It's a party. It's a throwdown. It's a good time. They're at Camp Randall Stadium next summer, and you got a shot at not one but two pairs of tickets. We're going to draw four. Hold on the line. I'll get your info. Okay.
10: That's awesome. Thank you.
8: You bet. Keep listening for those Metallica songs. A little clip back. And when you hear it, call number 10 at 800-223-9510. Gets qualified for next summer, Camp Randall Stadium with Metallica. It is 710.
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8: All right. Alcohol was a factor news on the way because it's Friday. That's what we do. You're going to maybe tip a few this weekend. We don't want you ending up in the AWAF. So a lesson on that after Linkin Park.

0: That is Linkin Park, 95 Will Rock, the Rock Station. Tom and Leah, Will Rock Morning Show. Let's do Alcohol Was a Factor news next. On we do it only do it Fridays and Mondays. It's these news stories you hear, and alcohol was a factor. Of course, we don't advocate, you know, doing anything that's going to, you know,
1: get you in any legal trouble.
0: Hurt anybody or all that. But we do make fun of the really stupid people who are just rookie drinkers who are trying to act like they're pro level. And that's what these stories are. And hopefully it's a warning to you so you don't end up on Monday's AWAF as an I told you so. Fridays is a warning. What do we have today?
1: Yeah, if you're drinking beers with friends this weekend, maybe put down the fire. Don't play with fire if you're looking for something fun to do drinking the beers.
0: That's very important information. We're saving lives. And then it's coming up next.
1: Mostly cloudy, 65 today. Mostly sunny, 68 tomorrow. Same goes for Sunday. It is 60 in Wonder Lake and 61 in Waukegan.
0: What do I have? Oh, cabin fever getaway. Just a few seats left. Got an update from Travel Leaders. There are not a lot of seats left if you're thinking about going on the CFG. Don't wait. Obviously, the jet's going to fly over at some point this morning. A chance to qualify to win. But if you're one of these people that are like, one day, you don't know. Mm-hmm. One day is not promised, and you got to start crossing some stuff off your bucket list while your knees are still good, yeah. You know, or whatever. And the sooner you make these memories, the longer you'll have these memories. It's nice to look back. I'm looking through old CFG pictures. I'm trying to find the all-time classic ones. Duco lecturing the dead bird. Duco diving off the bridge that says no diving. Me passed out. No, well, not passed out. Hung over in the lounge chair.
1: It happens.
0: There's just some. Do you have any classics yet? How many cabin fevers have you gone on now?
1: This will be my fourth.
0: Do you have any? Is there a classic photo?
1: Ryan doing the belly flop.
0: Yeah, that is incredible. That is a classic.
1: But he's wearing a mankini.
0: I need you to send me that. And also Leah crawling through the door, the room service little door.
1: I was locked out.
0: And it's very geographically and anatomically correct version of my
1: coworker.
0: Not
1: a lot of people could fit in that
0: breaking
1: hole.
0: Into her own room. That's what she said. Anyway. Be part of a classic Will Rock event and a classic photo, cabin fever getaway. Call Travel Leaders. I promise you that once you go, you know, and you'll be like, we should have been doing this all along. If you're going to go on a vacation this year, and I know a lot of times you can't afford one, like, but if you can, if it's within your means,
1: do it.
0: And if it's not within your means, listen for the jet to fly over. Call when it happens. People really do win these things. Or come out to the 501 Club party tonight, Harbor Park in Kenosha.
1: Again, you're qualified.
0: Big beer festival. 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You can qualify there. So whatever. 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
1: Are you up after the, well, after your team loses a game? Go to In the Garden of Eden.
0: What if my team completely gets itself embarrassed and looks like the worst thing ever?
1: Yeah. Still,
0: lingerie will make me feel better. It really will.
1: Yeah, it is. Yeah. It will. Yeah. And they also have the top brands and grown-up toys and
0: the
1: goodies.
0: Spice of toys.
1: Yeah, you know who I'm talking about. In the Garden of Eden, cheering spice you up after your team just completely...
0: Yeah.
1: Well, there is that. Speaking of In the Garden of Eden, though, they have it all. So, again, the top brands and grown-up toys and goodies. They have the lingerie, the sizes small to 4X. They believe that every woman deserves to feel beautiful. And all of the hanging lingerie is always buy one, get one half off. Some of the pieces can even be worn out on a date night. And then you wear it back into the bedroom. Brown chicken, brown cow.
0: Brown chicken, brown cow.
1: Their staff there is absolutely terrific. Laurel and her team, they will help you find what you are looking for. Don't feel intimidated. They are women and couple friendly, clean, professional, always. And they're open 7 days a week. So stop on in and see them. 57th Street, downtown Kenosha, in the Garden of Eden.
0: The

0: back down.
1: So it's a two-parter, and the first part is not the AWAF part, okay? So I'm going to set this up on what's going on with this 23-year-old Arizona man. His name is Noah Ross. So he was fired from his workplace. He drove a truck for a feed store, and he was fired because while he was on the clock, while he was driving the company truck, he went and took photos of baristas at Bikini Beans and then showed the pictures to his manager. So if you don't know what Bikini Beans,
2: I assume it's a place where I there are people in bikinis who play with my bean. That sounds like
1: you only have one bean.
2: I have the one. I just call the whole process.
1: Oh, playing with my bean.
2: Flicking my bean.
1: Okay, because I have a bean. I thought you had beans.
2: I don't. I have kibbles and bits.
1: Okay.
2: I don't know.
1: Well, that is not what this is.
2: Proper colloquialism is for my...
1: Think of a Hooters on caffeine.
2: Okay.
1: Or the Hooters of caffeine.
2: So it's Hooters, but with coffee.
1: It's a bikini coffee shop is what it is. So Noah's employer was not amused. It's in Arizona.
2: Oh, damn it.
1: Yeah. Doesn't your kid live there? Don't you have a kid there?
2: He drinks a lot of coffee, too. I don't know. Yeah.
1: Bouncing off the walls. So Noah showed his managers that he went there and took these pictures. His employees were not amused, and they fired him. And that's when he made the really stupid decision. So he was drinking beers with his friend.
2: So where did he work? What place did he work?
1: He worked at that's why at first I thought that there was some kind of connection. There's zero connection.
2: Preschool or something?
1: No,
2: or
1: what? He works at a feed store.
2: That seems like the kind of place where guys would sit around and look at pictures of hot girls.
1: And
2: that
1: he drives truck, and he did he did it while he was on the clock in the company vehicle.
2: You're not allowed to be taking pictures of bikini people while you're in the company vehicle.
1: Yeah,
2: company time. They probably don't want you doing it. Was he taking them secretly, or did the ladies know that he was taking the pictures?
1: That part is not included.
2: That's one of the most important parts I think. You know, consent.
1: So about a month later, Noah snuck into the feed store in the middle of the night, and he set fire to the hay supply at the place.
2: Hey, that seems like an over.
1: Oh, he definitely overreacted.
2: Yeah.
1: But he also did something really stupid when he set fire to the place. His phone, because he used to work there, was on Wi-Fi. So his phone connected to the Wi-Fi at the place
2: just before the fire.
1: They knew exactly
2: what
1: it was.
2: How did they know to check to see who was connected to the Wi-Fi? I guess that's a thing maybe they do now.
1: Yeah.
2: You're getting tracked. These are people who
1: turn off your Wi-Fi before you set fire to your place of employment.
2: I'd never put a chip in me or whatever.
1: Yeah.
2: All that stuff.
1: You're already tracked.
2: It's done. It's game over. They know your face. They know your phone. They know. Yeah. Yeah. I hadn't thought of that. See who's on the Wi-Fi.
1: No, I never would have thought of that. Yeah, so Noah later admitted that he was drinking beers with friends and, quote, they decided to do something fun and set the fire.
2: Burn the arson.
1: Yeah.
2: Arson. Good time. Not as much fun as you're going to have in prison, but a pretty damn good time. Enjoy yourself in the big house. Speaking of the big house, we'll go to the ladies' version of that. Coming up in just a couple of minutes, it's Big House Bombshells from the women's prison at Ellsworth. We'll find out. Maybe some of them are in for lighting feed stores on fire. Sounds like a good time. That is on the way. I will rock.

0: Hey, there's Disturbed on Will Rock, Tom and Leah, Will Rock Morning Show. How you doing this morning? It's 7:28. We're going to prison next. Well, we're not in prison. We're going to women's prison. Ellsworth Correctional. We get letters from Brittany, letters from the Big House. She sent us a list. All her fellow convicts chipped in. They've each given us a big house bombshell.
1: I do have a question.
0: Yes.
1: While you're gone next week.
0: Up to you.
1: Okay.
0: We didn't do them while you were do we have them now?
1: No, I don't, but we just started this.
0: But I wouldn't do it without you because you have them. So,
1: okay.
0: But you can. I mean, whatever. I enjoy doing them. You could hold off. How many do we have left?
1: We have a lot.
0: I hope we get another letter with more Big House bombshells. This has now become a daily 7:30. I don't know of anybody other than us that are enjoying it.
1: Well, that's why I don't know, like, if we take it away from people for a week.
0: They'll have withdrawals.
1: Yeah.
0: I need to know. Where's my Big House? I don't know. Find out. Withhold.
1: Okay.
0: All right. So we're going to do it when I come back. We're going to say, are you saving them? This is on my list of things to talk to you about is will there be, because if you do it all next week, we'd run out.
1: No, we wouldn't. No.
0: Oh, so we are having one on Monday, October 5th when we're together again. All right. I'm writing it
1: down. There's plenty.
0: All right. Big house bombshells. Do it or don't do it. Do or do not do.
1: Do or do not.
0: There is no try.
1: Tim's only available to fill in with me one day, so I'm stag for 4 of the 5 days.
0: You get calls and letters and emails from all sorts of weird people who want to sit in the room with you now.
1: That's not a thing. Yeah, I'm not interested. Yeah. I'd rather be alone.
0: Okay. Sometimes I wonder if maybe I deserve to be alone, you know?
1: Yeah. Do you want me to leave?
0: Yeah. Not right now. No, okay. No. It's maybe or maybe not next
1: week. We'll see. Yeah. Mostly cloudy, 65 for today. Mostly sunny, 68 tomorrow. Same goes for Sunday. It is 59 in Palatine, 61 in Zion. And we have a new type of crawl.
0: New type of what?
1: Crawl.
0: What? Crawl?
1: Crawl.
0: Crawl. C-R-A-W-L. Oh, I look at who spells a big word. Who can spell like a big boy?
1: Congratulations. Yay.
0: Words are hard. Words are hard.
1: Oh, man. Yes, yes,
0: a new kind of crawl.
1: I'll tell you about it on the way after the 95 Will Rock, 95 Second Update. Funeral services are set for 77-year-old Robert Shurich of Carpentersville, the Air Force veteran, who died after his car was hit by a metro train in Barrington. Shurich was a grandfather of 7 and had worked at auto engineering for more than 20 years before retiring. A 27-year-old Crystal Lake man and Wakanda District 118 teacher and coach has been arrested after police say an investigation uncovered child sexual abuse material. John Anderlake has been placed on administrative leave and is prohibited from contacting students or entering district property. Will Rock Sports. 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Think about your future. Check out UA Local 118's apprenticeship program. Everyone is going to the playoffs. We have playoff baseball in October. There is nothing better than that. Cubs clinching that yesterday. PCA stealing his 40th base and joining the 40-40 club. Awesome. Cubs heading to Boston for the weekend. White Sox also clinching a playoff spot. They're still one game behind Cleveland. For the AL Central, with 3 games left, they do have that tiebreaker, though. If they end up tying there, they'll host the Rockies tonight. Milwaukee Brewers already were headed to the playoffs. They are home against St. Louis. And finally, there's a new type of crawl. You want to spell it for me again?
0: I-T-F-O-R-M-E. A-G-A-I-N-E. Did I get it right?
1: I was trying to figure out if you were doing an acronym or if you were actually spelling something. Did you just spell something out for real?
0: Yeah. What did you ask me to spell?
1: Crawl.
0: No, you asked me to spell it for me again. And that's what I spelled. And I made again fancy by adding an E to the end. It for me again.
1: Would you like to spell it for me again? That's funny.
0: I-T.
1: You are that F-O-R. Checked out.
0: No.
1: That was good.
0: Oh, thanks.
1: Wow.
0: I'm just
1: right
0: following
1: over
0: instructions.
1: My head,
0: right. Yeah. I'm on point this morning and you're just.
1: I'm just over here.
0: Paying attention.
1: Packers lost. No, a new type of crawl because you got the bar crawl and the pub crawl and any occasion to crawl.
0: Yeah.
1: Well, now there's a new trend. People organizing Wait for it. Just I want you to imagine this actually
0: is
1: being...
0: Is this good or bad?
1: Well, I mean...
0: Okay, what is it?
1: I think I'd be out of this stage of my kids' lives.
0: Okay.
1: But park crawls for kids' birthday parties.
0: Park crawl. So we're going to different parks.
1: So you rent a party bus where kids can snack and hang out in between parks.
0: Load it up with a keg of Kool-Aid.
1: You get all the Capri Suns. Yeah. They smash them when they're done.
0: Yeah.
1: And yeah, you hit up like three or four of the best parks with a...
0: They're playing Flippy Sippy Cup. Flippy Sippy, they call it.
1: I like Flippy Sippy.
0: Yo, who wants to play Flippy Sippy? Yeah.
1: I like how in the description of this, they say without booze, obviously. Well, no blame.
0: End of the night, though, somebody's puking, I bet. I bet there's a couple pukers on this. One pukes and then a few others puke. Right.
1: And those damn kids are always having to use the bathroom. You're going to have to do the kitty litter trick.
0: What?
1: The kitty litter trick.
0: I don't think I want to know what that is.
1: You get a big gallon like you have underneath and you put kitty litter in it.
0: Like a 5-gallon bucket?
1: Yeah, and you put kitty litter in it in case you got to go.
0: People are peeing on the bus in a 5-gallon bucket full of kitty litter?
1: That's what we've done before.
0: Shut up. Shut up. Shut up. You've whizzed. Okay, one thing for guys to do it. You've squatted over a 5-gallon bucket full of kitty litter. What the F is wrong with you? No, this bucket is in here as a joke because management said it was okay if we could pee in the studio because we have to hold it so often here.
1: Oh, that's why when you told me about it, I was like, I hope you're going to put kitty litter in it.
0: I don't. Okay, I thought that was just you being funny, but I didn't know kid was a thing. What?
1: Yeah,
0: have you been on a thing where people have peed in a bucket full of kitty litter?
1: Yes.
0: What the hell is wrong with you and your friends?
1: I thought that was like a normal across the board thing.
0: I've never even heard of such a thing.
1: Can you ask her?
0: What? Ask her what? Sure, let's do that. Computer, is it a normal thing for people to fill a 5-gallon... Computer, is it a normal thing for people to fill a 5-gallon bucket full of kitty litter and urinate it when there's not a toilet available? She's going to think we're nuts.
2: Yeah, it's a thing.
0: Won't she?
2: When the bathroom's out, folks improvise a bucket toilet, line it, toss in kitty litter for absorbency, and use it for urine. It's not classy, but it works for a night or two until a real toilet's back.
0: Thank you for pointing out that it's not classy. I am now entrenched 100% leading the charge, Team Asteroid. I hope it wipes us all out, and I hope it happens soon. 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
0: 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Woo-hoo! 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One of the flavors is apple. That's the flavor of fall, and Carbliss is on board.
1: And you don't have to just listen to us. Actually, there was a text yesterday, another endorser. Hey, Tom and Leah, just wanted to say that I finally tried Carbliss watermelon a few weeks ago for the first time. It was very good, but since then, I've tried a bunch of different flavors, and you guys have gotten me hooked on this stuff. stuff. Raspberry is my favorite so far. That's like from raspberry. Peter from my Island Lake.
0: Yeah, when I found there's raspberry in our cooler.
1: Raspberry here. Is my favorite.
0: I didn't know it was a flavor.
1: Yeah.
0: Because I thought they were talking about black raspberry. Right. Yep. But there's actual raspberry. That's in my top three now. Congratulations to Apple. Woo-woo. Has got its own four pack. Maybe raspberry will get its own four pack. I've only seen it in the variety pack. So we're team raspberry around
1: here. Team raspberry.
0: Blood orange. Yeah. I like the watermelon. Orange. The lemon lime is good.
1: So good. Ryan told me the other day, he's like, maybe I should start drinking carbless. I was like, well, that's how you get to look like this.
0: 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I just do where it's at.
1: Yo, where it's at.
0: I'm a little hip. I can't help it. I'm a little hip. Anyway. 7:39, time for Big House Bombshells. This is from Ellsworth Women's Prison in the Grove. And they sent just a list. They passed it around, and what's something that we should know about being in women's prison? And here it is. So, I don't know when it's ever going to come in handy for me, but maybe one day I'll get incarcerated in a women's prison. A guy can hope. A guy can dream.
1: All right. I'm going in order, even if I don't love it.
0: This one is, okay, so stay tuned for this sucky one.
1: No.
0: What do you mean you don't love it?
1: I said, I was just saying out loud, like, I'm going in order, because I don't pre-read these. I'm going in order. I'm not skipping around, because there are some that stick out penmanship-wise, but this is number six on the list. This is from Kimberly B. Right. We don't have any options for healthy foods on our
0: commissary. Is it commissary?
1: Commissary.
0: I don't know.
1: Yeah. And let's go with that's what this is. It's very, very fancy writing.
0: She's got pretty writing.
1: On our commissary list, except beans, tuna, and peanuts.
0: Beans, tuna. You can make a fine casserole.
1: Beans, tuna, and peanuts. Beans, tuna. Are the only healthy food options.
0: It's a crunchy tuna casserole with beans.
1: Yummy.
0: All right. Well, thank you for sharing that. The food is not great in prison. Don't do the crime.
1: No healthy options.
0: If you can't do the beans, tuna, and... beans, tuna, and...
1: peanut diet.
0: Peanut.
1: Those are the only healthy options. And I don't even know...
0: healthy one.
1: I don't know if peanuts are healthy. Like, just regular old peanuts?
0: Well, it's a women's prison. I don't think there's many peanuts there. Because it sounds like penis. More Big House Bombshells at some point from the Will Rock Morning Show. It is 7:41.
1: Mostly cloudy and 65 today.
0: All right, coming up, show announcement. We have a show announcement.
1: Oh, yay.
0: This is an important
1: one. Are we doing it?
0: This is a big one for us. It's coming up in a couple of minutes.
1: And we're doing it before you leave?
0: We're doing it now.
1: Wow.
0: In moments.
1: That's exciting, because I was worried we were going to have to wait until...
0: We're doing it now, because we want to get rolling on it. It's a big one.
1: That, and I want you to be part of it.
0: I want you to be part of it, too. Oh, are we having a moment?
1: No, Wayne told me I might be the one announcing it, and I was like, I don't want to announce that by myself.
0: Wayne likes to pretend he's in charge of everything. He's just the one who does the work. He's not in charge. You got to understand, at pretty much every company, larger corporations, the ones in charge don't do the work.
1: Right.
0: All right?
1: Yeah.
0: Yeah. He does the work, therefore.
1: He's not in charge.
0: He's not in charge.

0: Can't get enough of a perfect circle. There's Starless on Will Rock, Tom and Leah, Will Rock Morning Show, 747. We have a big concert announcement. Unfortunately, it's not a perfect circle, but what is it? Find out coming up next. We're very excited about it. We'll tell you what it is in moments. 747.
1: Mostly cloudy, 65 today. Mostly sunny, 68 tomorrow. Same goes for Sunday. It is 59 in Gurnee and 60 in Crystal Lake.
0: I'm flying on a 747 today.
1: Yeah.
0: I'm that kind of a nerd. I look up what kind of plane kind of, we're flying
1: on. I pay attention to it, too.
0: Yeah, so there's that. It is 747. 501 tonight. I won't be there, but you get Jen Maher. That's awesome. Leah and Jen Maher hanging out tonight. 95 Will Rock at Rustic Road Brewing's 501 Club Party, Lakeside Oktoberfest. It started yesterday, runs today, tomorrow, and Sunday, right there at Harbor Park in Kenosha. Tons of beer, live music, Old Brown Shoes and Boys and Toys tonight. Some great food, plenty of German food, schnitzel, brats, all of that kind of stuff. What else? Oh, while these guys are there, you can qualify for the 501, for the Cabin Fever Getaway. 501 tonight, your chance to qualify, for the CFG to the Ryu Palace Pacifico in Puerto Vallarta. Oh, and they'll have tickets for Trans-Siberian Orchestra, one of the greatest live shows you've ever seen.
1: Have you been?
0: No.
1: What?
0: give me a good one. There you go. That's better. Tonight, 501, Harbor Park in Kenosha. Hang out with Leah and Jen and have some fun. Get the weekend going with the 501 Club Party with Will Rock.
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0: You know, when we announce, we say, "Oh, we're going to have a big concert announcement," we post it online. And then all of, you know, all the people like to be like, say, "Oh, let me guess, Royal Bliss." Mm-hmm. You got a big concert announcement, and it's Royal Bliss.
1: Yeah!
0: So, yay! If you've not been to a Royal Bliss show, I don't know what you're doing with your life. They're a great band. They're great guys. The music's fun. And maybe it's not your thing. Maybe you need to bang your head a little harder, or maybe it's too rock. I don't know. But they have great songs. They're great. How they're not one of the biggest bands in the history of music, I don't know.
1: So, I brought one of my best friends, Nikki, to her first show.
0: Yeah,
1: she
0: hadn't
1: been. And she was like, "These guys are..." I mean, she was blown away.
0: Right.
1: Not her thing, but also the stage presence.
0: That's everybody.
1: It's incredible.
0: Everybody you take to it. Everybody you take new to it, they're like, "Oh..."
1: And they're great.
0: "I get it now." Great guys.
1: Yeah.
0: When I needed somebody to play at a memory care facility, a nursing home, if you will, I volunteered them to do it before talking to them because I knew they would do it. They're good guys with the big hearts and And you should probably see a cardiologist. This is a big one. This is our annual hootenanny. This means Leah has to find turkey basters.
1: They're in my car. I've been meaning to put them.
0: Why are you driving around with turkey basters in your car? Tom, you never know when some inseminations will need to happen. I just want to be ready.
1: I actually had to use one on my car once. I put the oil in the steering. That's a story for another day.
0: Nope, I want to hear that one right now. You put oil in the steering fluid.
1: This is almost 20 years ago.
0: One of the turkey basters.
1: To get it out. But not our turkey basters.
0: Okay, good, because I don't want to be drinking beer that's got
1: oil and
0: motor oil
1: and
0: in it
1: steering fluid. Yeah, not our turkey basters, but I have them.
0: How are you alive? I don't know how you haven't walked into something dangerous and gotten tore to shreds.
1: Oh, this was a long time ago, but I've had them in my car. I washed them. I had them sitting outside.
0: These are last year's.
1: And I held on to them. Usually I toss them and be like, screw it.
0: Yeah, we're like, you got to go buy new turkey basters every year. That's the co-host's job.
1: But they're cute because the squeezy part of it is an actual turkey.
0: Oh.
1: So it's super cute.
0: You got decorative turkey basters.
1: You got decorative turkey basters.
0: Did I buy them?
1: Yeah, you bought them. Oh. Yeah.
0: Did I actually go get them or I just gave you the money?
1: No, you actually went and got them.
0: I found decorative turkey basters since for some reason I blocked that out of my mind that's part of my job.
1: It was a year ago.
0: My brain is mush. So,
1: I've been meaning to bring them inside. They're in my big IKEA bag that is all the junk that gets gathered in my car.
0: All right. So it's in there with...
1: I also have CDs in this.
0: Okay,
1: same
0: bag. Come on out and listen to the latest CD from bands that put out CDs still. New concert, big announcement, 95 Will Rocks, Turkey Baster Beer Bash. You get free beer out of a turkey baster when we're on stage. Impact Fuel Room at Austin's Blackout Wednesday, the night before Thanksgiving, with, according to Wayne, who wrote the post, perennial favorites. That's a very good way to refer to Royal Bliss. 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Royal Bliss, Turkey Baster Beer Bash, Austin's Impact Fuel Room. And did you see who's on the bill is our Bandemonium winner, which we're starting in just a couple of weeks
1: That's
0: here at the
1: awesome.
0: G-Spot. Our Bandemonium winner will be there, and TBD, which great.
1: TBD is my favorite.
0: TBD plays all the time. So get your tickets now. We'll see you the night before Thanksgiving in Austin's in the Impact Fuel Room. With these guys, it's the Turkey Baster Beer Bash with Will Rock.

0: me.
1: 'Tis I, Neil, of the band Royal Bliss. Where am I? This place is magnificent, full of beauty and rock and roll and adult beverages. This is magnificent. Thank you, 95 Will Rock.

0: an album. Robles has an album of the cover songs that they've done, and their covers are very good. Plus, they do that whole Tom Petty Experience thing. And
1: is that on there? Just,
0: I Touch Myself is on the album. Okay. I was surprised. I thought they were, because we made them do it. I said, you know, do this, try this. And it turned out great. I think it's a smash. I think it's a hit. And hopefully they'll do it. Turkey Baster Beer Bash the night before Thanksgiving in the Impact Fuel Room at Austin's in Libertyville. Get your tickets now. Usual stuff on the concerts page or all around our socials to find the links for that. It is 8:01 Will Rock Morning Show. Tom and Leah. And I got a word for you. If you text this word to our 800 number.
1: Final day.
0: You could win tickets anywhere in the U.S. And airfare and hotel. So.
1: What kind of tickets are you winning?
0: First, airplane tickets.
1: People, you said you could win tickets and airfare.
0: Well, tickets to go on the airplane, I guess, to go anywhere. I'm on vacation in an hour and 58 minutes. I'm doing incredibly well for a person who is mentally checked out.
1: Well, what time does your flight leave?
0: 1 o'clock.
1: Why are you working today?
0: What do you mean? Well, I don't have to leave for the airport until... No, the flight leaves at 4.
1: Oh, okay.
0: We have to be at the airport at 1 o'clock.
1: I was like, 3 hours why early. Are you here?
0: No, we got to leave for the airport at noon, and then 1 o'clock the plane leaves.
1: Okay, all right.
0: And then we fly to...
1: Then, get to working. You're not on vacation yet.
0: Suck it. and by it, I mean a lollipop, popsicle, whatever you want, just to mellow yourself out a little bit. You're go anywhere, get away. Today is the last day. We'll give you that word. Coming up in just a couple of minutes. It's 8:02.
1: Mostly cloudy, 65 today. Mostly sunny, 68 tomorrow.
0: Get to work.
1: Same goes for Sunday. It is 59 in Elgin and 61 in Antioch. And you know, I hate admitting when you're right, but you are right, sort of.
0: Thank you, sort of.
1: In this situation, it's not something you want to be right about, but there are some things coming out of Hollywood, and one of them happened to be something that it's like a hill you are always willing to die on.
0: Oh, wow.
1: Well, apparently I'm eating crow, so that is
0: awesome.
1: On the way. 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A 17-year-old Waukegan boy has been charged with first-degree murder after prosecutors say he and three other gunmen opened fire on 29-year-old Karan Gibson Monday night. Four juveniles were arrested after an hour-long police chase through several Lake County communities, and police recovered two guns. Then three people were shot Wednesday night during a vigil for 29-year-old Karan Gibson. The shooting happened at Cinnamon Lake Towers around 9 o'clock. Police have not said whether the two shootings are connected and no suspects have been identified. Sports. 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They drain your pipes, not your wallet. The Cubs clinched their second straight playoff berth with a 2-1 win over Miami. PCA stole his 40th base, joining the 40-40 club with 45 homers. Just the seventh player in MLB history to do it and the first ever Cub. Cubs head to Boston for a weekend series. White Sox clinching a playoff spot as well. 9-1 win over Kansas City, ending a 3-year playoff drought. They're still just a game behind Cleveland. For the AL Central, with three games left, those three games will be played against the Rockies at home tonight. Milwaukee Brewers, they reached 100 wins for the first time and clinched the best record in baseball. And, they were already going to the playoffs. Milwaukee tunes up for the playoffs with a three-game

0: homestand against St. Louis.
1: How many times can you say playoffs in one sentence?
0: That was
1: impressive.
0: It was even Ryan last night. He was like, man, you are going to have a lot of baseball sports playoff talk. I was like, I do too.
1: I like it because there's really no other sport to watch right now. So,
0: and finally.
1: What do you want?
0: I want you to turn off your mic real quick. Just real quick.
1: Well, I have that coming up, too.
0: Okay.
1: That was a good catch.
0: Yeah. We were about to crash.
1: Not crash. We were about to just have way too
0: turbulence.
1: Much going on.
0: Turbulence.
1: Way too much going on. All right. There, I fixed it. You're a good co-pilot. Not a crash.
0: It wasn't smooth. It wasn't smooth either.
1: All right. Thank you for your co-piloting.
0: Got you. And finally.
1: I'm on vacation.
0: I know you are. I hate admitting when you're right, but you
1: must hate a lot because I'm right
0: all the time.
1: Yes.
0: Well, there's something that you say all the time and it drives me crazy. I'm like, please stop saying that.
1: There are
0: so
1: many
0: things
1: I do that drive you crazy. I have no idea what this could be.
0: This one is top two.
1: I'm annoying AF. What's the other one? I think if we have problems, you should tell me instead of when we're having a problem, some other problem, you throw it out there. You know, just let's let me know so I can at least adjust the behavior. What's the other one?
0: Tracy called you out for it over the weekend, and yeah, you do.
1: What is it?
0: It's when we're in situations and you start to run down the most horrific things that could happen in those situations. Like getting on a plane with you might be my least favorite thing because while we're in line, checking our bags, getting ready to have our passports scanned, you're telling me and running down every single airplane crash that has ever happened.
1: No, I'm telling you, I'm giving you knowledge is power. I'm giving you specific incidents for that type of aircraft.
0: Because who wants to talk about that?
1: I'm flying on a 747 today, and 747s were the most tragic air disaster in aviation history over in the Tenerife Islands, where two 747s collided.
0: No one wants to talk about that.
1: The hubris of a pilot. I will make sure the pilots today are not braggadocious before we take off. Mm-hmm. Knowledge is power.
0: Yeah, no one wants to do that before
1: they fly.
0: Yeah, and I don't know what it was on Sunday.
1: Well, I won't tell Tracy about Tenerife today.
0: Do not talk to her about that.
1: If you're flying on a 747, don't Google it.
0: So that's annoying. And then there's this. So Hollywood's open secrets. Okay. I'm going to run down a couple of these. And one of them is, again, I'm going to save this
1: another
0: one.
1: Another time when Tom is annoying the F out of us.
0: I'm going to save it for last. So steroids are common. Every male actor who gains 30 pounds in 4 months for a role just isn't eating chicken, broccoli, and rice. They're taking steroids.
1: That's not me. I don't say that.
0: Everybody knows who the dirtbags are. Everyone knew about Epstein. Everyone knew about Diddy. Everyone knew about R. Kelly. Everyone knew about Harvey Weinstein.
1: They're public secrets. Yeah, I believe that.
0: Spoilers are no accident. All these leaks and spoilers you see from actors are fake.
1: Yeah, they have publicity people that leak what they want leaked.
0: Henry Winkler, exactly who you think he is.
1: The Fonz?
0: Yeah.
1: He's a cool, nice guy.
0: The nicest person around, an absolute saint.
1: I believe that.
0: Talk show appearances are mostly staged. We knew that.
1: Like when they go out there and like it's pretty much scripted.
0: Yeah, candid. Yeah. Right. There are more Nepo babies than you think. Most celebs are Nepo babies to some extent, right? So their parents were... They wouldn't be where they are
1: Hollywood
0: without their parents.
1: Keeps it within the. Dakota Johnson, mm-hmm. Don Johnson, and Melanie Griffith's daughter. And I don't like maligning just for the sake. She is probably the worst actress ever. But it's who her parents are. And in the talk show interviews, mm-hmm. I don't care how staged they are, she's horrible.
0: She's really bad.
1: She has the personality of Pete Moss. Mm-hmm. She really does. And that's nepotism.
0: Sorry.
1: Without that, she'd be, I don't know, something else.
0: All men dye their hair.
1: In Hollywood? Yep. Oh, I believe that.
0: Men are still concealing their sexuality. People act like it's not a big deal, but 100% still is. Yeah. A lot of celebrities smell awful. They say that they don't bathe, shower regularly.
1: Really?
0: Yeah.
1: Huh.
0: And the last, but not least,
1: Hollywood's
0: open secrets.
1: Yeah, what is this? Is something I say, huh? What is it?
0: You don't even have a guess.
1: I have no idea. I don't talk about Hollywood.
0: Everyone has herpes.
1: Oh, okay. That's a joke when I say it.
0: You say it all the time. And I'm like,

0: stop saying that because it's like.
1: But it is. Everybody carries it around with them.
0: No, not everybody.
1: Yeah.
0: Everybody does not have herpes, but they say in Hollywood, your favorite celebrity definitely has genital herpes.
1: Oh, my God.
0: Your celebrities, your waiters, your next Hinge date.
1: Genital herpes?
0: L.A. is just
1: not just herpes, genital herpes.
0: Everyone has herpes.
1: I will tell you this. I do not have that I'm aware of, but.
0: I would blow it off.
1: Yeah.
0: Like, I would just.
1: What do you mean? You'd shoot your genitals off if they got a... I mean, what is genital herpes even? I feel bad for anybody who has it. It's not your fault. It's not like there's anything wrong with you if you have it. It's like catching a cold, but it happens to be what? On your what? I don't know how bad it is.
0: I don't know. I don't know either. I don't want to find out.
1: What percentage of the population has herpes? This is what we do at work.
2: Roughly 6 out of 10 people carry...
1: Oh, she doesn't want to talk about it anymore either. Yeah, keep going. Hello. Is that horrifying? Why are you stopping? She's blinking.
2: Some form of high spow. Mostly the cold sore kind.
0: Yes.
2: In the U.S., about 20% of adults have genital high spow too, with women a bit higher than men.
0: That's BS. Yeah. Why? Why is that? That's weird. But no, yes, you are 100% right. It is not your fault. Yeah, I feel bad for being so
1: extreme. But in Hollywood, it's 100%.
0: They said it's 100%.
1: Well, because they're sleeping around.
0: Everybody is.
1: Hollywood people are doing it. And somebody got it back in the day, and I blame Clark Gable. I don't know whoever it was.
0: I don't even know who that person is.
1: Well, some famous old-timey actor.
0: It was actually
1: come up with.
0: Henry Winkler.
1: It was
0: that
1: the Fonz. He's a real nice guy. He's a very nice guy, but he probably gave Hollywood the herp.
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12: Yeah, this is Lou Nutstuck over at Nutstuck Auto Repair. Is this Bob's Garage? 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
11: Yeah, I heard of you. What's going on, Lou?
12: We need a car figured out. And I got this problem child here.
11: Oh, yeah? What do you mean?
12: Yeah, I got this car. We put a whole lot of parts on it. It seems to be better, but it's just not right.
11: What's wrong with the car?
12: Well, customer's complaining. It keeps dying on them.
11: Well, does it?
12: Yeah.
11: Well, Lou, what kind of parts did you put on the car?
12: You know that parts catalog book they used to give you at the parts store?
11: Yeah?
12: Yeah, pretty much the whole thing.
11: So do you want advice or do you want it diagnosed?
12: Yeah, we're just going to drop it off.
11: Well, I'm not bragging, but I get at least one of these calls a week.
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1: 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I found out that that was indeed the car for me. Sporty, yet very practical. 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So, I went to Classic Kia. They had the exact one I want. 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
0: I like this is our final word we are giving for 95 Will Rocks Go Anywhere Getaway. We've got two more words today. Jen Meyer will have one in the noon hour and then Elwood in the 5 o'clock hour. Text all three of these words. 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
0: If I flew home, it would be a very, I'd be like, do you have a flight that leaves from here and then flies back to here, I guess? I don't know. But there you go. What else do I have to talk about? Oh, Bandemonium. We were talking about how the we had just announced the Royal Bliss Show Turkey Baster Beer Bash the night before Thanksgiving in the Impact Fuel Room at Austin's. 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
0: They have a lot in common. 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
5: 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Hi there. Who's this?
6: Hello.
5: Hey, who are you?
6: This is Mike. How are you?
5: I'm well, Mike. Where are you calling from?
6: From Johnsburg.
5: Mike from Johnsburg, the center of the known universe. You are caller number 10.
6: Absolutely. That's fantastic.
5: Good. I'm going to ask you the question, Mike. Have you been on the Cabin Fever Getaway?
6: I have. About, I think it was 3 or 4 years ago at the Imperial one in Riviera Maya, I believe.
5: And you haven't gone again since?
7: That's been longer.
6: We go on other trips, but yes, we haven't gone again since.
5: What? Now, that's because I say every.
7: That's been longer, so I just want you to keep that in mind.
5: It's been a longer time.
7: Yeah, because I have never been, and this is my fourth.
5: So anyway, Mike, now we've got.
7: You just don't realize how fast time goes by.
5: Time flies when you're having fun. Now, why haven't you gone again?
6: I know it does.
5: Maybe I'm wrong. Maybe the trip sucks. You're trying to win it, so it must be okay. But why did you only go one time? That's the rarest of things. Somebody goes one and done.
6: We have other trips that we plan other years that we've gone to other places that just didn't work out for where you guys were going.
5: Okay, but you are a fan of the camp. Well, obviously you're trying to win.
6: Absolutely. It was a great time. It was our first time, and it was a great time.
5: Yeah, so you do plan on going again when it works in the schedule.
6: Absolutely.
5: Especially if you win it. Okay, Mike, fair enough. Hold on the line. I'm going to get your information, and we'll get you squared away, okay?
6: Awesome. Thanks,
5: sir. I get that. There's other things and other whatevers, but most people that go one time go the rest of their lives. Mike's kind of an idiot. So anyway, he's qualified. You can get qualified. Listen for that, Jeff. He's not an idiot. I hear what he's saying. So
7: shoot, it's starting to get difficult for me to go, and I'm on this show.
5: What is it? Oh, schedule-wise?
7: Schedule-wise,
5: it is. Life's got a lot going on. Plus, you got the kids. It's not really... I mean, people have brought the kids. This is an adults-only resort we're going to this year. But in the past, we've had younger people go on it.
7: Younger people.
5: Like under 18.
7: Yeah.
5: Because you go to some of these countries, then you can drink with your 17-year-old. I mean, let's be honest.
7: Nothing says party
5: like your 17-year-old. Anyway, but it is adults-only this year. And I get it. Yeah, scheduling can be a biatch. Listen for the jet. Get qualified. If you're not signed up yet, once you go, you know, other than Mike, 833-TL-TRIPS for travel leaders, 833-TL-TRIPS, or get details and book online at 95wheelwreck.com. I'm kidding. I'm glad Mike qualified. Maybe he'll go with us again. It's 823.
7: Mostly cloudy and 65 today.
5: Big words are very hard. So are the little ones. In someone's defense, we'll find out who's this. It's not this person's fault. Things happen. Sometimes little words are hard to. It's okay. All right, we'll find out who that was and why in just a few. No matter how hard you try, you can't stop us now.

0: Rage on Will Rock. Big words are hard. We all know that. Sometimes little words are, too, and you got to cut people some slack is all I'm saying. Things happen, and we'll find out about that coming up next. It is 8:29, Will Rock Morning Show. Tom and Leah?
1: Mostly cloudy today, 65 for a high. Mostly sunny, 68 tomorrow, 68, and, well, mostly sunny on Sunday, and then into the 70s this week. It is 60 in Spring Grove and 60 in Lake Bluff. And sometimes you just have to present yourself the way you are, right? Like, this is exactly what it seems to be. And that is what this new store in Seattle is doing. That is on the way after the 95 Will Rock and 95 Second Update. Convicted murderer Mark Jensen is asking a Wisconsin court for a third trial in the 1998 poisoning death of his wife, Julie. Defense attorneys filed an 89-page motion claiming Jensen received ineffective counseling during his 2023 retrial. Jensen is currently serving a life sentence without parole. A construction crew hit a natural gas main in Round Lake Beach, shutting down Cedar Lake Road for more than 12 hours on Thursday. The leak happened while crews were working on sidewalks and curbs. Nicor Gas had to dig several holes to find the shutoff. Sports. 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There was no football last night. Let's just talk about playoffs. Playoffs! Baseball playoffs in October. There truly is nothing like it. And we're all going. Cubs clinching it. PCA getting that 40-40 club after he stole his 40th base last night. He is just the seventh player in MLB history to do it in the first ever Cub. Cubs head to Boston for a weekend series. White Sox, they are in the playoffs, but they can still take the AL Central. They're just a game behind Cleveland. They have the tiebreaker. If they end up being tied there, they're only three games left. They'll be playing those against the Rockies tonight. Milwaukee Brewers reaching their 100 wins. What? I'm excited.
0: I'm just waiting for this to get over. I'm glad we've got all this baseball going on. What with there not being any other sports to speak of?
1: Yeah, right. Exactly. Yeah. Milwaukee Brewers reached their 100 wins for the first time. They've been going to the playoffs for a while. They are getting ready for a three-game homestand against St. Louis this weekend. And finally, you just got to call it what it is.
0: It is what it is.
1: It is what it is. And that is exactly what this former 7-Eleven is in the Seattle area. It's been turned into, and I don't know if this is a stunt, a marketing stunt maybe. It's been turned into, you know what they call like the 7-Eleven and the Quick Trips and the, what do they call that?
0: A convenience store.
1: Yeah, well, this is an inconvenience store. So, okay. It's an art experience, if you will, and they have created dozens of local artists have created a lot of references to 7-Eleven and other convenience stores.
0: So it's an art gallery?
1: Everything is for sale, but they have things that are like tangled up cords.
0: How is that?
1: It's an inconvenience. Okay. So like a tangled USB cord, intentional things. Shoulder bags made from chip bags like Cheetos and Lay's. Beeswax.
0: Wait, how is a shoulder bag made from chip bags inconvenient?
1: I don't know.
0: Okay, thank you. I'm glad it's not just me. We just don't have artistic minds, I guess.
1: Yeah. The only thing that I see being inconvenient is buying a tangled USB cord.
0: The cord, right.
1: Even though I do love to untangle things. Like, did you watch me untangle your girlfriend's necklace a couple of weeks ago? Mm-hmm. She was like, that was amazing. I'm like, I kind of get off on it. Like, I love untangling things. So this might be.
0: My son is a label picker. He likes to pick things.
1: Yeah.
0: But once in a while, there'll be like a price sticker where, you know, that's hard to get off something. Or I just give it to him. And
1: to me, that's
0: an inconvenience. It's a pain in the ass to get.
1: Pick
0: and then
1: you
0: got all the glue left behind if you don't do it right. So
1: they're open Saturdays and Sundays, at least through the end of the year, this inconvenience store.
0: All right.
1: I don't know what the point of it
0: is. Well, I've been hanging out in Portland. I suppose we can make a trip to the Big Addle to see what's going on up there and find the inconvenience. Is this a temporary? Is it a pop-up or is this what they're doing
1: now? They said through the end of the year, at least. Seattle,
0: can you still get a big gulp? But you get one where they don't have a lid that fits. So
1: there's your inconvenience.
0: There's your inconvenience.
1: The straw is broken prior to trying to stick it in.
0: Better yet, you stick the straw in and you suck and it's not working. You ever get a straw that doesn't work? Like it's got some kind of suction issue? They only have straws that don't suck. We should go there. It would be nice to be involved with something that doesn't suck on a regular basis.
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5: Thanks to Windy City Rooter, they drain your pipes, not your wallet. Is there any Velvet Revolver fans still left? They split with Scott Weiland back in 2008, and they never replaced them. They actually had Corey Taylor join them for a couple demos, but Slash vetoed that out. The band last played January of 2012, but they could be making a return. Matt Sorum says he'd reform Velvet Revolver with Hailstorm's Lizzie Hale on vocals. I can get behind that. It is another New Music Friday. Check out some of the great albums out today, including Linkin Park's Unshatter, the film soundtrack live from Sao Paulo, and Machine Head on To The Locust 15th Anniversary Edition. Crank them both up. America's Got Talent winner Nene Royal landed a prime opening slot with Avenged Sevenfold. She announced she'd be opening up for the band on their upcoming tour. She also jammed with Linkin Park and The Warning on America's Got Talent for the finals. As we have somebody in the rock world winning America's Got Talent, maybe there is some hope for the future. My name is Elwood. That is your breakdown for Frickin' Friday. 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
1: There is some breaking news.
0: That's not real.
1: Yes, it is. There's breaking news. That is not coincidental.
0: What was the word you were just trying to say?
1: Coincidental.
0: There you go. Listen, I'm very proud of you.
1: Two words.
0: I'm very proud of...
1: Join me.
0: Well, there's egg on my face. I can't mock you now because mine was even worse. I'm very proud. That's where I'm proud in my trousers. I'm very proud of you using big words, Leah. Maybe ramp up to long ones that start with a Q, I guess.
6: Oh, gosh.
0: Troud.
6: Thank you for being proud.
0: That's where you're trouser proud. I'm so proud of you. It's exciting me. Use more big words, Leah.
6: I think that this is just an example of stupidity is contagious.
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0: Blur. I'm Will Rock. Tom and Leo, Will Rock Morning Show. It's 8:45. Off to Florida. Sunshine State update coming up next. Off to Kenosha for the 501 Club party tonight. It'll be Leah and Jen Meyer hanging out there at Harbor Park in Kenosha for the Lakeside Oktoberfest version of the 501 Club party. Got live music tonight. Great food. Schnitzel. Brats. Pizza. All the things. Burgers. Everything. Great food, cold beer, tons of cold beer to wash it down. And Leah and Jen will have your chance to qualify for the Cabin Fever Getaway as well, and Trans-Siberian Orchestra tickets. Party starts at, well, the fest has been going on. It started yesterday, runs today, tomorrow, all weekend, Sunday too, in Kenosha at Harbor Park. But 501 Club party starts at 5:01 this afternoon, Harbor Park in Kenosha, with Leah, Jen, and 95 Will Rock, the rock station.
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0: Yeah.
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0: Yeah.
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0: update.
1: A fart spray incident. A prank, if you will.
2: Fart spray incident.
1: Mm-hmm.
2: Sounds like something would happen around here.
1: Well, it happened in Fort Lauderdale at an elementary school. It ended up, everyone's okay, but it ended up sending 3 students to the hospital, and 10 of them had to be evaluated because they were struggling
2: pussies.
1: To breathe.
2: Come on, it's fart spray.
1: Police say a student sprayed the substance in a hallway bathroom and then the classroom, and it prompted a hazmat response.
2: Well, I mean, it's kids, so they overreact, you know, because kids are precious.
1: Well, and then the adults overreact, too, because they are kids. So, yeah, I don't mean to make light of this, but what happened to the whoopee cushion? Why are we doing fart spray now? We couldn't just make the fart noise.
2: Right, fake puke is available.
1: Yeah.
2: You know, joy buzzer, mm-hmm. even. You know,
1: go back to the oldies.
2: Let's get the oldies but goodies. That's how to be a prankster.
1: And not have people go to the hospital because of your stupid pranks.
2: From the professionals, the professional pranksters at the Will Rock Morning Show.
1: Sorry, I am so distracted.
2: There's a lot going on for happy hour.
1: There's a full-ass kitchen
2: entire kitchen in the building. The Twisted Hook is here for happy hour, and it might be the most epic happy hour of all time. It's coming up on Will Rock.

0: I thought we had more time. I'm sorry.
1: All right. That's all right. We're doing stuff. We're
0: AI
1: right.
0: just creeps me the F out.
1: All right. I will check it out. It'll be the end of us, and it's a horrible. I mean, I love AI.
0: I love all hail AI. All hail AI.
1: All right. Yeah. So there you go. It's 8:54, Will Rock Morning Show, Tom and Leah. We love the AI. We hope when it enslaves us, we get good jobs.
0: Yes, that's all I ask for. Mostly cloudy and 65 today. Mostly sunny and 68 tomorrow. Same goes for Sunday. It is 61 in Winthrop Harbor and 62 in McHenry. And it is time for the 95 Will Rock 95 Second Update. 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A 27-year-old Crystal Lake man and Waukegan District 118 teacher and coach has been arrested after police say an investigation uncovered child sexual abuse material. John Anderlake has been placed on administrative leave and is prohibited from contacting students or entering district property. Will Rock Sports. This is Expedited. I Want to Drink. 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They drain your pipes, not your wallet.
1: I mean, obviously.
0: No, there's just so much going on out there, and I know you have to leave at 10. I think we need to start happy hour
1: early. Get it rolling. Get it rolling. Let's do it.
0: Everyone's going to the playoffs.
1: Playoffs.
0: Cubs are there with PCA, who stole his 40th base, and he joins the 40-40.
1: 40-40.
0: Yeah, it's incredible.
1: Not even
0: easily.
1: I think he might be the first Cub to ever do
0: it. He is. I've been saying that all morning. Oh, and just the seventh player in MLB history.
1: Wait, you've been on with me all morning?
0: Hi, I know that you're checked out, but I've been here. It's me. Right. White Sox, they're just a game behind Cleveland still for the AL Central, but there are three games left, and they have the tiebreaker if they end up with the same record, so we'll see. Milwaukee Brewers, they're going to the playoffs. Homestand against St. Louis this weekend. All right, let's go.
1: Oh, that's it. We're done.
0: Yeah, we're all right.
1: Happy hour. Twisted Hook coming up next. That's on the way on 95 Will Rock. Rock Station.
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0: No offense.
1: They look exactly the same.
0: Same exact.
1: You're a dude.
0: All right. I am indeed a dude. Thank you for noticing. It is happy hour. We're very excited about this. We have an entire kitchen set up. It
1: smells so good.
0: Out in our waiting area.
1: Are we cooking fish out there by any chance?
0: They're actually cooking.
2: Fish, no.
1: No fish.
0: Management would love that. Get close to the microphone. There you go.
1: No fish.
0: All right. No, so there's no fish. We'd get in trouble for that.
1: Well, but they're the fish, the twisted hook.
0: It's twisted
1: and
0: hook.
1: There's a fish as they're... So I just wasn't sure.
0: So what is the deal with the... if you are a member of our tens of listeners group on Facebook, these guys post consistently on there, and it pisses me off. Not that I mind the consistent posting.
1: They're more consistent than we are.
0: No, it's one of those things where they post delicious food, and you want it, like, right now.
1: Yeah.
0: I'm like...
1: Well, you're about to get
0: it. I want it right now. Your food looks delicious. Now I know it smells delicious. And I'm assuming it must taste delicious.
2: Yeah, it's really fantastic. We can't wait for you to try it.
0: So introduce who's here from the Twisted Hook in Twin Lakes, right?
2: Yeah, right in Twin Lakes. We've been open about 4 months. This is Monica Mo, my partner. My name's Andy. And we're a scratch kitchen and craft cocktails and just trying to do, you know, good food, upscale food, not necessarily fine dining, but stuff that people enjoy and will hopefully come back for more.
0: I was trying to tell my girlfriend when we go somewhere, I'm like, it's okay to wear jeans, but the food is going to blow you away.
1: Yeah.
0: It's casual, but
2: precisely.
0: You're like, the food is like, this is, you could be wearing a suit.
2: Yeah, absolutely.
0: Yeah.
2: Absolutely.
0: Yeah. And where in Twin Lakes? Where are you located in Twin Lakes?
2: We're right off Lake Street. It's right across the library.
0: Oh, okay. All right. Because I'm a
2: downtown.
0: I go to the library all the time. I read quite a bit, actually.
1: Yeah.
0: I'm reading Marcus Aurelius right now.
1: Okay.
3: He reads social
1: media. But you don't go to...
0: The library.
1: You don't go to the library.
0: I buy books. I'm bougie. Yeah. So there's that. So you got a lot for us today. We only have 58 minutes left. Let's get it rolling. What are we going to have first? Tell us about it and then get it going.
2: Well, to kick it off, we're going to have our Mary Berry cocktail. It's a THC-infused...
0: I'm not interested in that. Drugs bad.
2: So if you're not interested in that, you can just sample it and taste it. You don't.
0: I'm
2: have to
0: totally interested in that. Perfect. Get in my belly. So you have these THC infused cocktails.
2: We have THC infused cocktails. Basically, all of our cocktails can be THC. They can be mocktail or cocktail.
0: All right, that's brilliant. Ways. Yeah, that is, they're on the menu, and then you pick what version of it you want.
2: Precisely. Yep.
0: That's brand. What's the first one we're having called again?
2: It's called the Mary Berry.
0: All right.
2: So it's like dessert in a martini glass with THC.
0: Let's get it rolling. You guys work on that, and we'll play a song, and we'll come back. We'll try that and some other stuff from the Twisted Hook and Twin Lakes. They're here for happy hour. Look at Leah's face. She's happy, even though her bangs look like crap.
2: She's unbanging.
0: I don't know why they're different, right?
1: I fixed them now.
0: Oh, they're better now.
1: They're better now.
0: Good, because it was horrific all morning. You scared the hell out of me.

0: The Twisted Hook is here.
1: Woo!
0: Our outer area represents as a kitchen, as a full on kitchen here at the facility. And Andy's going to explain what this. Are you going to get a picture of this before you drink it? This
1: yeah,
0: I will. I will. I'll move it over. This is. It looks like Jell-O. I don't know how to. It's a thicker drink. What is this?
2: It's our THC infused Mary Berry. So it has a little bit of chocolate. It's a dessert kind of cocktail. So it has chocolate, strawberry, a little bit of chocolate shavings in it. It has our THC spirit, right? It's shaken and
0: what's that on top?
2: Those are the chocolate shavings.
0: Those are chocolate shavings.
1: Oh, that is good. So is there any alcohol in here? Or is
2: it's
1: it just
2: non-alcoholic. This is okay. Straight up. It's about it's 10 Californ- milligrams.
0: It's California sober.
1: Boy.
2: Yeah, it's a California sober, exactly.
0: It's 10 milligrams of the THC that you can get in Wisconsin, even though there's like a loophole, and I love it. So, drugs bad, kids?
1: Oh, my God, that is so good.
2: Not bad, right?
1: No.
2: Just wait till it kicks in, you'll really start liking them.
0: Oh, drugs are so bad. This is the worst thing I've ever had.
2: Say no to drugs unless you get a Mary Bear at the hook.
0: Yeah, no, drugs are...
1: Oh, my gosh. Oh my gosh!
0: Or you could get it without the THC stuff in it, and that would be mocktail. Or you could get what booze would you put in this?
3: I put vodka in it the other night.
0: It was amazing. People could probably say, "I want vodka.
3: Or
0: I want whatever booze they want." Yeah.
2: Mary. The other loophole is you can order a shot of vodka, and I can turn around and you can pour that in your THC drink without me looking.
0: So
1: not,
0: you can't serve. Don't do that.
1: You would never do that.
0: So you can't serve them together. You're not allowed to meld them together.
2: You cannot do that.
1: No. Who would do
0: Here's
1: that?
0: Where it's cool. When I go to take a drink, I did not know this until just now. You inhale a little bit when you're about to take a drink. The chocolate shavings come into my mouth and land on my tongue and on my palate, and then the drink follows. It's the coolest little sensation. Are you getting that or not? Maybe that's the THC already talking.
1: So, yeah, and you can drink all of yours because then you could have mine. I can only take a couple sips of this. I know you're going to Greece.
3: Well, Benny's got a third one over there as well because she made three.
0: It's like a backup?
3: Yeah,
2: just in case you spilled.
0: So, let me give you a little background. Let me give you a little background on me. My dad grew up in the Depression. Lauren was a Depression kid. They lived in Sharon. And he was a member of the Clean Plate Club. That was what they had kids do back then, because if you got food, you ate it. You didn't waste food. And he was, and the rest of his life, he was Clean Plate Club. He would not, even if he didn't like something, he was Clean Plate. I'm not bad. I'll waste food. Occasionally, I try not to, but I'm a member of the Empty Bottle Club, where I will not waste a drink.
2: That sounds dangerous.
0: I do that out of respect for my father, but also because this is delicious, and I'm not going to waste that extra drink. But I'm assuming you have a lot more for us.
2: We have a ton more, absolutely.
0: We only have 48 more minutes, and we're going to have to cram it all in because I don't want to miss any of
1: what
0: you brought.
1: We should have gotten you here earlier.
0: You should have been here. There should have been a super happy hour.
2: I didn't know you were going to bring the whole kitchen.
0: Yeah,
2: we can go really
0: quick.
2: All
0: right, let's crank the next thing out. This is all available at the Twisted Hook, which is in Twin Lakes. Mm. Andy and Monica are here, and they're going to work on our next thing. What'd she run off? She ran.
2: Well, obviously, being in Wisconsin, you got to do just a traditional Wisconsin old-fashioned. Mm. So that's what we're putting together. Your brandy, your sweet, your cherry,
1: yes.
2: Your orange. What's really great is our cherries are maraschino and
1: Lizardo cherries,
2: but we actually
0: Lizardo cherries are the bomb.
2: Yeah, and we infuse it with Lizardo liqueur.
0: So they're
2: actually alcoholic cherries. So when we have bad kids, we like to pop them off in their mouth. No. No, we don't do that.
0: They don't do that either.
1: They would never do that.
0: My parents didn't do that when I was a kid. They didn't give us grasshoppers at bedtime, so we'd go to sleep and the adults could party. This is Wisconsin. It is what it is. They don't do that at the Twisted Hook.
1: They would never do that.
0: But I'm
1: going
0: to finish this drink and move on to the next one because we're not going to waste it. And then we're going to try those. It's a brandy old fashioned sweet with Lizardo cherries.
2: Correct.
0: Infused Lizardo cherries.
2: Lizardo liqueur infused cherries.
0: Well, we'll try that if we have to. It's 9:13. clean.
1: Mostly cloudy and 65
0: today. We're doing clean plate club and empty bottle club today with the Twisted Hook. It's happy hour on Will Rock.
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5: You go to most places around the country and you order brandy, they will have to find a bottle on the bottom shelf and blow the dust off of it. In Wisconsin, it's Mother's Milk, and the Twisted Hook is here right over the border in Wisconsin. So no problem for anybody in the Will Rock listing area getting to Twin Lakes, which is a lot of fun, especially in the summertime, you know, on the lakes and all that stuff.
6: What's your favorite lake?
5: Lake Mary.
6: I was not asking you. I was asking Andy.
5: Lake Elizabeth.
7: They're the Twin Lakes, and I love twins, so I'm going to have to go with both.
5: And the twins, and we're having what is Wisconsin, a brandy old-fashioned sweet, right?
7: That's correct.
5: With Lizardo cherries, infused Lizardo cherries. You got the orange in there. This brandy old-fashioned you could put up for some kind of contest or something.
6: Oh my gosh!
5: I'm not an old fashioned person, but I bet you this is going to be delicious.
6: I only am because my best friend is, and she's like a connoisseur.
5: Yeah, people are that way. Yeah. And my buddy gets them brandy old fashioned sweet with olives, which I think is so weird.
6: Ew, what?
5: But it's sweet and savory. People love
6: sweet and savory, people but I would
5: that.
6: Never think of doing that.
5: Exactly. Do people order them there that way?
8: More
5: right?
8: people than you think.
5: Yeah.
6: Wow.
5: Yeah. But this is just a brandy old fashioned sweet. And did I miss anything? Tell us more.
7: We have plenty of brandy. You don't have to blow brandy when you come to our place. Blow on the brandy. It's readily available, so.
6: That was funny.
5: See, it's tangy. I might like old fashions. I'm not a brown liquor guy, but I might like old. It's tangy is what it is.
7: It's just true blue Wisconsin.
6: Yeah, it's delicious.
5: Oh, hot damn tamale. Yeah.
6: Look at that. I got goosebumps. You got goosebumps.
5: Yeah. I have goosebumps.
7: You know
5: that
7: when you're
5: is
7: from
5: delicious.
7: Wisconsin, you have a brandy old fashioned.
5: Holy Jesus, that good.
6: It's so good.
5: That is.
6: I'm teasing my friend with it right now.
5: That is insane.
6: What says 9:18 in the morning like a brandy old fashioned?
5: No, this is 9:18 in the morning like a brandy old fashioned from the Twisted.
7: There's nothing old fashioned about brandy.
5: You guys, and I do not know. Maybe the answer is no, and it's fine. But it's Wisconsin. Do you do fish fry on Fridays?
6: Absolutely.
5: Yeah. Like, what is your version of the fish fry? Can I get cod? Cod is so basic, but what do you do for your fish fry?
8: Cod is very basic, but we do pollock. We do
5: pollock.
8: Bales, but
5: another fine white fish.
8: But
5: yes,
8: it's actually a loin, like the loin. It's not just a fillet. It's an actual thick cut loin.
5: It's a good piece.
8: It's a nice piece. Yeah. And nice piece of.
5: That's a nice
8: fish.
5: Piece of.
6: That's a nice piece. Piece of fish.
7: Yeah. It's Alaskan line caught, so that makes it's not Chinese. It is Alaskan line caught, which is special.
5: Yeah,
7: it is.
5: All right.
7: It's good
5: All
7: stuff.
5: Right. Very good.
8: We
5: Very
8: also
5: good.
8: Do have a Colosso perch,
6: that's great.
8: Which is also line caught, and it's a 12-ounce.
5: People love perch. You can't get perch a lot of places.
6: Perch
5: I'm not a
6: favorite.
5: Perch guy, but that's right. You love it. I
6: love it.
5: But mine is, it's a trauma, is when I was a kid, we would go fishing, and we would have to clean 6,000 perch for one meal.
7: Right.
5: And so you say perch to me, all I do is go back to cutting heads off
8: that's
5: fish.
8: That's why we got the 12-ounce.
7: There's no local farm that has perch in Wisconsin. There's a place in Berlin, they do fingerlings, but it takes 2 years to raise perch, and that's why you can't get it.
6: So,
7: you got to get it from the Great Lakes.
5: Absolutely.
7: The Great Lakes.
6: Speaking of food, what are you guys cooking?
5: What do we have? What's next? Are we eating or what?
7: Yeah, we have.
6: I need base.
7: We did our porterhouse. We have a double bone-in Duroc pork chop, and we have our stuffed chicken. It's stuffed with goat cheese, dried cranberries with the orange chimichurri. We're not messing around today.
5: Yeah, shut your dirty mouth. All right,
6: you had me
5: at porterhouse. Hanging out at work, having a little weed, drinking some old fashions. We're gonna have.
6: My life is so hard.
5: We have a third drink. We need to make a contest where somebody gets to join us for happy hour on Fridays. Write that down for the meeting. Okay. I would, but I'm having to.
6: I tried to get our boss in here. I called our boss.
5: Yeah, Gordon came in. Gordon is our boss's boss. That's two levels up. He drank some of the THC drink, so her and I are not in trouble now.
6: Nope.
5: Yeah. There you go.
7: Next time you just don't call him a pussy. Be like, you're a pussy. Like,
5: yeah,
7: just make a really. You know, pronunciation.
5: Noted. What?
6: So it's not an actual.
5: Right.
6: I'm not in trouble for anything.
5: It's 9:21.
6: Whatever.
7: Yeah, we have steaks, pork chops, and chicken.
5: Let's roll. Twisted Hook is here. It's happy hour. I'm already on vacation. I'm checked out. Let's have some more. 95 will rock.

0: What is happening right
1: now? What is happening? What is going on?
0: I just added a camera to TomTube, and you can see what's going on here in the studio. And on TomCam right now is our first food dish. And they did not bring, I'm thinking about asking them to leave, they did not bring their piping bags.
1: Oh,
0: so
1: my gosh.
0: The potatoes.
2: is that prettier.
0: Is that sweet potatoes?
1: No.
2: No.
0: What is that?
2: It's our carrotados. It is a mashed potato with a carrot puree.
1: It is incredible. It tastes like, yeah, you're going to be in, you're going to make
0: mashed
1: potatoes. You're going to make love to
0: I
1: these.
0: I like carrots. I love cooked carrots.
1: No, you
0: carrots,
1: are going to make love to these potatoes.
3: You get a pillowcase and fill it, and you're going to sleep really well.
1: Oh,
3: that
1: my
3: night.
1: Gosh.
3: Nice and pillowy.
0: Oh.
1: And,
0: oh, and there's a little crunch in there. Is that a little piece of carrot? Or?
2: Oh, no, there's probably a piece of veg that got crossed into there because I had used the same tongs.
0: Well, oh,
2: we
0: I
2: didn't
0: like
2: bring
0: it.
2: Enough stuff here, so I didn't have a separate spoon.
1: Yeah, you didn't bring enough stuff. You forgot
0: we have
1: your
0: a
1: piping
0: full,
1: bag.
0: We have a full kitchen
2: the piping
0: out
2: bag
0: there.
2: And a spoon.
0: I can just go grab one out of our break room. We have
3: the only way
0: you'd
3: eat your vegetables is if we shoved it in the carrotados.
0: And then, yeah, a little vegetable medley here going on next
1: oh
0: to it.
1: Oh, my gosh.
0: And then what is I this piece it. Of meat that you've provided?
3: That's a porterhouse, 15-ounce bone-in.
2: It's
3: 19 ounces.
2: I'm going to correct him.
0: 19-ounce bone-in porterhouse for breakfast this morning on the Will Rock Morning Show. The Twisted Hook is here from Twin Lakes.
1: This is fine dining. This is a fine dining restaurant.
0: But it's not. It's just it's fine dining food without the snooty. Is that what you're saying? Oh, that's good. Oh my God!
3: It's at the core of it. It's just good home. It's comfort food. Good cooking. That grandma or mom or anybody, any relative, an aunt, a dad, a butcher,
1: mm-hmm.
3: who knew what they were doing, you know? So it's Supper Club meets American fusion, comfort food. It can be traditionally Midwest. I'm Turkish, so it can be doner kebab. It can be lamb, you know, shish kebabs. We do a mahi-mahi with a shawarma Mediterranean style.
1: Does your menu, does your menu change?
3: It does.
1: Okay.
3: We have a core small menu, and then we add different specials. So
0: I like
3: we
0: places
3: have,
0: with specials. Yeah,
3: yeah
0: that's
3: we,
0: fun.
3: Like this week, we did tacos. We did ahi tuna. I'll let Mo talk a little bit about the tacos.
2: So yeah, we went with an Asian kind of theme, and so for an appetizer, we had ahi tuna tacos that were marinated in a tataki. With an Asian slaw and then a sriracha cream and a wasabi cream sauce on top. And then we had a short rib taco with a Korean barbecue that had the Asian slaw and the sauces on as well. And then a, what do you call those? Street tacos, but the mini ones. Nonetheless, we then go to, like, on Wednesdays, I'll usually have, like, duck breast. We just brought elk in, so we're going to start.
1: Ducks have breasts?
2: Yeah, I know.
1: What?
0: They just like chicken breasts. It's the same thing.
1: I've never seen a chicken with breasts as big as I buy at the store. Yeah, I'm just saying.
0: Yeah,
1: it's a little top heavy.
0: I do enjoy chicken, but a duck is not my thing. But I think if you made it, I would probably try it again.
2: I promise you it's delicious. And
0: really?
2: We put the orange chimichurri on that as well.
0: Duck is a hard sell with me, but I would, if you made it, I would try it. This steak is delicious.
2: I feel like people don't cook it right. That's the problem.
0: And the potatoes.
2: Same
0: with
2: the
0: goose. Carrots. Oh, my gosh.
1: This is amazing.
0: And I'm getting the vegetables mixed into the potatoes and carrots, and I think I've invented something. It's delicious.
1: You think you've invented
2: vegetables.
1: The way that everybody eats other than you.
0: Food touching them.
1: Yeah.
0: Right. I usually eat one thing at a time, and I move on. I don't like it to mix up, but this is... The Twisted Hook is very good.
2: Thank you.
3: Well, we appreciate that.
1: Four months you guys have been open?
2: We're on month four.
1: Okay, congratulations. Well, you got something going.
0: Your Facebook says Metalwood Grill on it. That's how to find you guys on Facebook.
3: Yes, we used to own and operate the Metalwood Grill restaurant in McHenry.
0: Okay.
3: And in doing this, we just kept the Facebook page and switch the name. We didn't realize that would be still be Metalwood.
0: That's on it. Yeah, Facebook does that. They make you keep the same. But that's how to find them on Facebook. If you want to watch a man eating porterhouse right now, it is up and running on TomTube.
1: And it is good.
3: Yeah, you can Google the Twisted Hook also, and it'll pop up pretty much.
0: I'm going to start putting carrots in my mashed potatoes. Who knew? That is remarkable.
2: It was totally done by accident. I made what you're going to have also, the stuffed chicken, and I had a fennel bulb that was grilled, and so we had the stuffed chicken, the fennel bulb, and then mashed potatoes. I'm like, white. And so I looked in my pantry, like, what do I have? I need a color. So I added carrot to it.
0: Carrots won by default.
1: Oh, my gosh.
2: And there it went.
1: I love it.
0: Because I love cooked carrots and mashed potatoes. I mean, who does it right? So.
1: Is Twisted Hook where Mad Fans used to be? Is the question on
2: Mad
1: the tech.
2: Mad Dan's.
1: Okay.
2: Mad Dan's that was makes... around the corner.
0: Right, yeah.
2: We
0: around
2: were
0: the
2: old touch of class.
1: Okay. Someone on the text line said Mad Fans.
2: Yeah.
1: Okay.
2: Mad
1: so that's
2: Dan's.
1: Around the corner.
2: Right. So Mad Dan's, the original one burned down, and the new one is around the corner from us.
1: Okay.
2: It's now Aces.
0: So much stuff in Twin Lakes, man.
2: Yeah. That you wouldn't know. And you guys have been out there.
1: We were out there on
2: Main Street, and then local.
1: Well, we were just
2: folks,
1: at
2: right?
1: we were yeah at Sunday. We were there for the Jeep rally. So
0: at the barn place.
1: Yep.
0: Yeah.
1: Yep.
3: That's local.
0: Twin Lakes local.
1: Twin Lakes
3: yeah,
1: local.
3: Great
1: Twin Lakes
3: local. Great people that are running it. Yeah.
0: I like the vegetables.
3: Twin Lakes
0: spicy.
3: Local.
0: They're not just plain vegetables. They're spicy, and they have some kind of seasoning on it.
2: That is our Twisted seasoning. That
1: is it top secret?
2: It
1: are you
2: is,
1: are you like the
2: secret.
1: Are you like the KFC?
2: We actually had several of our vendors like have chefs in house, and they actually kept the seasoning to use for themselves.
1: Really?
3: I will say the Amish are involved. She hates when I tell people that.
0: Really?
3: Oh yeah, oh for sure.
0: Seriously?
3: Yeah we go to Indiana to get some stuff to make this stuff. Yeah,
0: that vegetables, and I would be like, eat the steak, eat the potatoes, vegetables, have a bite, and I'm almost done with the vegetables. I'm doing Clean Plate Club. If you want to clean your plate, go to the Twisted Hook in Twin Lakes. Are we having something next? What are we having next?
3: Oh,
0: where's
3: we're excited
0: more?
3: To bring this
0: more.
3: Drink to you. It's a smoked drink. It's our Shanky's Whip. It's called our Twisted Autumn. Right?
1: Oh, my goodness. Okay, what's happening
2: we're
1: right now?
2: Are we
1: going
2: to light it on fire?
3: Can we bring our Maya, our mixologist, here, and she can talk about the drink? Is that all right?
0: Are you lighting it on fire? Come over by this mic.
3: No fire.
2: Right up to it.
4: So it is a smoker, so it does
0: burn
4: the wood chips inside of it.
0: But we're not going to do that in here, are we?
5: Yeah, we are.
0: Okay.
5: It's fine.
4: If it's
5: right.
4: Okay.
3: It's like Alexa.
0: Come over and do it here. Do it here because this is on camera.
2: It literally looks like Alexa. Yeah. Go over there.
0: It looks like an Alexa little dot, and it's going to smoke my...
3: Goes right on top of the rim of the glass.
0: Oh, and the fire stuff goes off. You guys are in trouble.
3: It won't.
0: All right. I finished my plate. Here we go. So we're smoking... It really does. You push a button, and it goes on the top, and it smokes the... And now it's red, so now it's not listening to us.
2: Yeah.
0: That's what Alexa would be doing. And now it's flashing.
2: Just like your girlfriend.
0: It's flashing colors. How long does it... And there's the smoke. You can see the smoke coming off of it on TomTube Live video streaming up and running at 95. And then there's a light at the end, and it's done. It's like an auto smoker.
3: Go ahead and lift it up, Maya, and show them.
0: Where do you get that thing? That's incredible.
3: Timu, like anything else.
0: It just takes 6 weeks and it smells like kerosene.
3: It already comes burning.
0: So this one is smoked. You want to try the smoked one or I want to see the difference? Can I try this?
5: Yeah, they're both smoked.
0: They're both smoked. We're smoking a lot in here today, kids. What's this drink called?
3: It's called the Twisted Autumn. It has some cloves. It has some pistachio. It has some walnut. I mean, it's like autumn campfire.
0: I'm not big on spectacle with my food or drinks,
1: and to me,
0: smoking is a spectacle, so it actually has to add something, or I think it's just being douchey or bougie or whatever.
3: I totally get that. Go ahead and try it. It's just like a campfire cocktail. Some marshmallows. Shanky's Whip.
1: It's
3: a core.
0: And a weird ice cube, too. Yeah.
1: That is incredible. Maya, is that your name? Yeah. You are...
0: That is a tasty drink.
1: Oh, my God.
0: That is a tasty drink, and you can taste the
1: smokiness. You could take your pumpkin spice.
0: Oh, yeah, this is a fall drink.
1: This is what I want, though.
0: This is the best of the things so far, this drink. What is it called?
3: It's called the Twisted Autumn. It's Maya's creation. We're very proud of her. We're up till 1 in the morning.
0: Autumn, the Twisted Autumn.
3: We're at the bar.
2: She created it for you guys last night.
0: The Twisted Autumn. Why is it? Well, because it's autumn. Okay, now I get it. That just
3: we got to get props.
0: It's the season, you guys.
1: The
0: season is the autumn.
1: Wow. Yeah. Nothing gets past you, Thomas.
0: You know me. sharply. Oh, there's angry. Oh, wait, no, Happy yep. Tom's back.
3: If you have one too many, then you fall.
0: Is there really such a thing as one too many?
1: This is amazing. I don't think
0: 95 so, no. Will Rock and its parent company, Connoisseur Media, remind you to please drink responsibly.
1: Yeah.
3: We want to give props to Haley, our other mixologist. It was through her inspiration. She's on vacation.
1: No,
3: so
1: Haley's
3: she
1: not here. She could suck out. I'm just kidding.
0: Oh, you're she's an, laughing. You're an she's angry. Have a little more THC drink.
2: She's listening to this right now.
0: Oh, Haley, we love you. You're not missing anything. We're having a horrible time today. Happy hour. Go get something else. You guys aren't done. You brought the entire kitchen with you. I'm going to put a camera out there so people can see that.
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1: Nope. 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

0: bunch of fun stuff from the Twisted Hook in Twin Lakes. Andy and Monica are here. And
1: I just almost bit Andy. I just...
0: Because he got near your food?
1: I moved my plate of steak and veggies and potatoes, and I was like, don't do that.
0: I forgot my knife. I got to go get my knife. But this is... Andy, what is this? This is...
2: It's our stuffed chicken, so it's stuffed with a dried cranberry and orange. Correct. It's a goat cheese, stuffed goat cheese, dried cranberry, orange, with our orange chimichurri on top.
0: If you don't like stuff, like I didn't used to like goat cheese, and there was a time when I didn't like blue cheese, and I'd kill for it now. If you didn't like, and salmon, if you didn't like things previously in your life...
1: Try it again.
0: Try it again, because your taste buds and palate change. And I, like, goat cheese I love now. I used to think it tasted like you're eating a dusty shelf or something.
1: Yeah,
0: you know?
1: I don't know what it was, but same with goat cheese, same with blue cheese, same with onions. I used to like, and I tell my oldest this all the time. I'm like, dude, you're going to be 20. Like, try this stuff. You don't realize. So is there something, did you not like chimichurri, or is there, or, oh, it's the goat cheese.
0: Goat cheese is what I get. But now I think I'm going to love this. And Monica was talking about, like, you guys, it's... She said she butchers the... We're having some pork chops here. She does the cutting it up and all that. She does the meat prep.
2: We get the whole rack and she trims it. It's called a French cut. So we get the whole... rack and you know, cut them all up, and we do double bone, and then we actually slice the pork chop.
1: Did you guys go to like culinary school, or is this something like handed down?
3: It
1: like
3: was a passion, and I just kind of
0: learned it.
1: Oh,
0: I've tried to learn cooking. I'm okay cook, but I've never been able. My girlfriend's closer to this. She does stuff like this.
1: So I thought you were just going to swear.
0: If you need a line cook, this is the stuffed chicken breast stuffed with goat cheese. And if you want it there, order it. It's on the menu. What do you call it? What is it?
2: It's our stuffed
3: twisted
2: chicken.
3: Stuffed chicken.
2: Twisted stuffed chicken, yeah.
0: Mm-hmm. Mm-hmm.
1: Yeah. Okay.
0: Mm-hmm.
1: Sure.
0: Tangy from the chimichurri.
3: We are 85% to 90% scratch.
0: Yeah. Your own dressings, I'm sure.
3: So literally, all of our dressings are made in-house. All of our sauces, soups.
1: Oh, I love
3: everything,
1: soup.
3: Everything is made.
1: Do you do a soup flight
3: in-house?
0: This is delicious.
3: You know, that's a great idea.
0: This is delicious. The chimichurri is tangy in the corners of your mouth. Like, I'm Pavlov's dogging right now. I have more saliva going on than I actually need because of how tangy that is. And then the goat cheese is mellow and kind of fills things out. And then you get the perfect cook of the chicken breast.
1: And it's
0: good chicken breast, too,
3: thank
0: man.
3: You.
0: That is
3: thank you.
0: Cooked perfect and delicious. Uh-huh. Uh-huh. Yep. I'm not going to be able to eat
1: the
0: everything we have hook. Today. I'm going on vacation. What? I'm going to be like, I'm not hungry.
1: You got
3: on the
1: time.
3: Plane.
1: Yeah, you got time. What time are you going somewhere before you, like, are you guys staying a night somewhere, Florida?
0: We'll be in Athens. I'll be sleeping in Athens tonight.
1: Oh, you're just flying straight to Athens.
0: We're going to Frankfurt, changing planes, and going to Athens.
1: So. Okay.
0: And I'm not going to eat until probably Wednesday now, so. You know me, I don't eat. I generally don't eat.
1: You really don't.
3: Well, and you still have some of Leah's.
1: Oh no! I'm saving. I'm trying to make sure that I.
0: Oh, you're taking that home, aren't you?
1: Yeah.
0: We have Tupperware here for this very reason. That is delicious. You're doing the Lord's work. When are you guys open? Are you open every day, or do you take a day off?
3: We are currently open for dinner, and we are looking to open back up for lunch, but that is a future plan. We right now are open Tuesday through Saturday until kitchen usually closes around 9.
1: Can people just come in for a drink, though? I mean,
3: yeah,
1: like
3: absolutely.
1: Obviously you can.
0: Bar,
1: yeah.
3: What we love is. Like, people are coming from Chicago, they're coming from Lake Geneva, and they're coming for nightcaps, you know, the martini, or like last night we had a couple come in just to have a bottle of wine.
0: this place is a find in Twin Lakes. If the ambiance is that of a prison cell or hell, it's still a find. Still go there. You can do weird stuff.
1: Well, this
0: made
1: is
0: with
1: next date night.
2: She'll tell you it is when we work together 12, 14 hours a day. Yeah. It feels like a prison cell.
1: So are you guys just partners in business or partners in life?
2: Everything.
1: Everything, yeah. Okay. Yeah. How's that working with one another?
3: Yeah. No, I'm just kidding.
2: Why? If it got any better, I don't think I'd be able to take it.
0: You thinking about... Okay, suck up. He knows what he's doing. Why, you thinking about getting Ryan in here? Is that what's going on? I see what's going on. All right, we're on to our next thing, which is, are we... We're gonna... We got another another drink?
2: Yeah, it's this is something kind of cool. So this is
1: being
2: your,
1: smoked as well.
2: This is your Joseph Magnus.
1: Oh, you're good, honey.
0: Joseph Magnus.
2: Yeah, it's a cigar-blended whiskey. We call this our Cuban Missile Crisis. It's off the menu. So we actually have it's a Cuban cigar. Shouldn't probably say that. But we use a cigar, and you take the tobacco, you put it in the Alexa there and put it on top of the drink with the cigar-blended whiskey. It's just a very cigar.
0: We got to get a shot of Leah's. The smoke forward. Is just hanging on the top.
1: That is insane.
0: Hold that up to the camera. Just use your camera. Yeah.
1: Oh, my God. Look at that.
0: That's beautiful. It looks like Halloween or something.
1: Oh, so again, camera, fall, sorry.
2: You figure campfire, you know, this is the last kind of hurrah you get before winter comes. And so if you love campfires, burning leaves, you know, sitting out by a fire.
1: Holy cow, but this is just straight.
0: You're kidding. Of course.
2: Oh, yeah, this is a strong baby right here.
0: This is whiskey.
1: I just grew hair in places. I don't have hair anymore.
0: I do not like brown liquor. You're wasting it on me. This is not going to be...
2: No worries.
0: It's a waste of, because everybody likes
1: it. He'll be honest.
0: Not everybody likes everything. I think one day I'll like brown whiskey. I didn't like goat cheese. Now I love it. I didn't like blue cheese. Now I love it. I didn't like salmon. It's okay. Your tastes evolve, and one day I'll be a brown liquor guy. My dad would drink brown liquor, and you'd swear he was talking about having sex. The way he would talk about that brown liquor.
1: The people that are passionate about it are really...
0: A lot of people, yeah.
1: Oh, my gosh. Here we go.
2: Wait till you go to Greece and have the ouzo and the Turkish rocket.
0: That I'm going to be drinking. Ouzo's okay.
2: It's
0: Opa, here we go.
1: I will be on my ass.
0: Yep, still not my thing. I don't know why. I don't know why. I have no idea. I wish it was, because people are so passionate about brown liquor. You must be very proud of your bar to have things like that. If somebody's an enthusiast, see what it does to me? If somebody really likes it a lot and is super into it and they come in, you must have some things to impress them and keep them happy at the bar, right? Like that.
2: Yeah, I mean, it's different and twisted. That's what we're all about. Again, you know, doing things that really other people aren't. Obviously, you're going to have some cross intersection. I mean, with cheeseburgers or cheese curds, you know, there are things that chicken tenders or chicken fingers, right?
0: You have that stuff?
2: We do, yeah, on the kids' menu, yeah. Good. But adults also like to eat it.
1: Kids are welcome.
2: Yeah, kids, oh, for sure. Absolutely.
0: Yeah.
3: We also cut, like when we do get an order for the chicken fingers, we do cut them and batter them ourselves, so they are not frozen.
0: Okay, yeah. It's not just out of a brown bag into the fryer.
3: It's not out of a brown bag. We're not throwing it onto a plate.
0: I bet you they're good. Can adults order off the chicken tender menu, the kids menu?
1: Really? Like,
3: they do.
0: If I'm sitting at the bar, if I'm drinking and I'm sitting at the bar and I want a nosh, because you can just pick it up and eat it, and you know, and I bet yours are delicious.
3: Last night we had a gentleman come in with two of his friends, and he ordered like five or six orders of the chicken fingers.
0: Okay, that makes sense.
1: Yeah. Well, men are toddlers.
0: You're just drinking and having sex. I'm not going to disagree with that.
1: Our boss has a box of Dino Nuggies in the freezer.
2: We have a great sauce, too. We call it our Twisted Sauce. Yeah. It's good on the Smash Burgers. Great with the chicken fingers. It's really something different.
0: This is a get. I'm bringing a girlfriend here. This is our next week.
1: Do you want to do double date? Let's do it.
0: I'm bringing Ryan, though. I call Ryan.
1: Okay, fine.
0: He's got those delicious abs.
1: You can have him in his wig.
0: He's got those delicious and his wig. Tell him to wear the wig. More with the twisted hook from Twin Lakes. It's happy hour on Will Rock.
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0: Are you taking note of this right now?
1: Well, there's so much to talk about, and I'm on vacation in
0: I'm eating the food. I was just telling Andy, like, I was on this really strict diet all summer, so we had people in.
1: Yeah, what you're eating. This is, and she's continuing to eat. She's not tasting, she's eating.
0: Yeah.
1: She lost, like, what, 200 pounds this summer?
0: Three.
1: And it wasn't, Whoa. She did it, no, she did it from discipline. She got this diet, this, sorry, not diet.
0: A nutritionalist.
1: Yeah, and
0: lifestyle changes.
1: She stayed with it, and she melted away. Not that I thought she didn't have to lose any weight. I still don't. You looked great.
2: We're
1: before,
2: decimating
1: and you
2: looked, your high performance.
1: You look
2: life.
1: Equally great now, but you feel better and all that.
0: I should
1: do what you do, but I'm not going to. That ship has sailed. I will eat this stuff all day.
2: It's
1: the
2: very healthy.
1: Is,
2: it's fresh.
1: It is.
2: It's
1: this
2: nutritious.
1: Is real food.
2: This
1: real food.
2: Yeah, these are fresh ingredients. Farm to table as much as we can. Locally sourced.
0: And that's why I'm continuing to eat. But the thing is, Andy, is I count my calories and my macros. And to try to do all that right now, it's just out the window today. Well, and I'm doing that because it is so delicious.
1: This is fresh. This is the way happy hour should go, because I feel like we're doing a public service. I know you're not going to be able to go out that much and whatever. But if you do and you want to spend your money at a good place, I highly recommend you visit the Twisted Hook in Twin Lakes and then do a little pub crawl, because the bars there are all really
2: Oh, my God.
1: Too,
2: Twin Lakes is awesome to hit. There's so many great places.
0: Do you guys live up there?
2: We live in McHenry.
0: Okay.
2: And we plan on moving there. Her youngest is in college at Northern. Go Husky. She's playing softball. Two more years.
0: Nice.
2: When she's out, we plan on...
0: Oh, you need that in-state tuition. I got you.
2: She lives close to home. It's still the kids' home.
1: Wisconsin gets... Yeah. There's reciprocity as far as tuition goes.
2: She's on a scholarship, so she's paying her own way.
1: She's a softball player. That's a terrifying sport. When that comes on TV, I will watch that.
2: Oh, my God. Otherwise, I'd be in a corner or something.
1: Because it is like that ball comes out of there at 8,000 miles an hour, both thrown and hit. That's remarkable stuff.
2: She's a rock star. She's a catcher. And she's a sophomore. Yes.
0: That's amazing.
2: Go Tatum, go Huskies.
0: That is amazing.
1: All right, enough about that. Let's talk about our final, are we doing our final drink or our final food?
0: Final drink, final food.
1: Oh, it's sad. I'm sad I have to go on vacation. Vacation began an hour ago. This is delightful.
0: I think we could just use these. We're not fancy, Andy.
1: I don't need new silverware every course.
0: Yeah.
1: I mean...
0: We could poke it in there.
3: Oh, okay.
0: Yeah. We could poke it in there.
4: What? Where?
1: It's rolling on my plate. All right. This is the pork. I want to tell you about pork. I hated pork chops. God.
0: You said chew on that.
4: I hated it, too, growing up.
1: My mom, because your mom. My mom's pork chops were not good.
0: No, it's because of the 80s and 90s, and we cooked it like it was leather.
1: It was shake and bake.
0: And then now, they're like, you don't have to cook it that way anymore. It could have a little pink.
1: In college, it was horrible. In the dorm food, my mom's was like shake and bake horrible. So and then a few years ago, try a thing.
0: I just licked my fingers.
1: It's delicious. I was at Jack Stack's Barbecue in Kansas City, which is the place to go if you're in Kansas City and you want barbecue, and there's a lot of good barbecue there. We were there, and we're trying to get a table. We resigned to, I guess we're going to have to eat at the bar, so we're sitting at the bar. We've been drinking at the bar with the bartender for a while. He's a nice guy.
0: You're talking so fast.
1: And he's,
0: this is impressive.
1: I had the pink drink. So I'm like, I order my steak, whatever, ribs or whatever I was going to have. And he goes, you're having the pork chop. And I'm like, what? No, I ordered the blah, blah, blah. He goes, you're having the pork chop. I go, I am. He goes, yep. I go, I don't like pork chops. He goes, then you're definitely having the pork chop. And I'm like, fine. So a guy brings out the pork chop and I eat this pork chop and I crave it. I think about it. It might be one of the best things I ever ate. And I hated pork chops when I sat down at that bar. You got to go and try new things at new places. And I think this pork chop is going to be one of the best things we've had today.
4: I hope so, because I will tell you, I am 1,000% with you. So we do get our pork rack, and we do cut it and French it ourselves. It is a 16-ounce double
1: pork
4: bone.
1: Unless it's French.
4: Yeah, it's French. It's got to be fancy.
1: All right, well, it is a
4: 16-ounce double bone pork chop.
0: Hallelujah.
4: So we have a lot of people that come in. If there's one dish on the menu that people do not finish, it's this one.
2: It's $29. A lot of people think it's only $29.
1: Yes.
2: Our steak is $36.
1: Are the sides a la carte then?
2: No, it's all together.
4: What?
2: No, man. We get
4: a soup or a salad.
1: Yeah.
2: No,
1: this is a deal.
2: $29 with all the sides.
1: There's another drink.
2: That's ridiculous.
1: This is a ridiculous deal at $29. Go there tonight. Do you need reservations? Do you get them?
2: For Friday, highly recommended. First come, first see in the bar. We do get packed on the weekends, unfortunately, and it's a small place. We want to try and execute nice service.
1: So you call or is it online? Can you do the online reservation?
2: No, right
1: call?
2: Now we're small. It's, you got to call. We're working on doing that okay. as we're
0: right,
2: growing.
0: You'll get there.
1: Nothing wrong with that. Colony House is that way. I'll gladly make the call.
0: I love yeah. it. I honestly like it better.
1: Yeah.
0: Because
1: yeah.
0: then if you do it online, I feel like sometimes I want to talk to a human.
1: I like online because my
0: phone. Is this a thing between you guys?
1: I like online because my phone reminds me where I'm supposed to be.
0: Oh, okay.
1: You know, or whatever. So,
2: yeah, you, I mean, we answer. We like to say, you know, you spoke with Andy. That's who's taking your reservation. We have accountability.
4: I do have a system that I put the reservation into, and then it will send you your little notification.
1: That works. Best of both worlds.
4: It'll send you a text and an email.
3: I don't care about reservations anymore.
4: Okay.
1: Pork chop.
0: Is that what you've been dreaming about?
1: This is close to Jack Stack. I could be sitting in a bar in a leather chair getting drunk with some dude I just met behind the bar, but we're at work. Mm-hmm. Work.
4: Yeah, work. Not with brown liquor.
1: They told me when I was in high school, they said, being a smart ass isn't going to pay your bills. Huh?
4: Look where that's got you.
1: Where am I now, Nancy? I'm eating delicious pork and getting paid for four more minutes than I'm leaving.
2: Grease here in what?
1: This is delicious.
2: 3 minutes?
1: This is everything to tender and delicious that my mother's was to leather and disgusting.
0: Did the exact opposite.
2: I would
0: of
2: like
0: Jane.
2: To add too. It's not out of our kitchen. We brought and transferred everything, and we're not a catering company. We did this off a little plug-in electric flat top,
0: which is ridiculous.
1: You did it at our printer desk, basically. Yeah. So. That's so ridiculous.
2: Yeah, it's all sous vide, if you know what that is. It's a water submersion, so it's
1: I have
2: precise,
1: a sous vide system that I've used. A listener gave it to me. I've used it exactly once.
2: It's so
4: amazing.
2: Easy. It's
4: if
2: set
4: you
2: it
4: know
2: and forget
4: how to
2: it.
4: Use it. It's amazing.
1: I gotta get a. I don't like the
5: That's
1: waiting.
5: How you cooked it?
1: I don't like the waiting down of the bags. So I need to get a shrink wrap machine. If somebody gets me one of those, then I'll sous vide more. I'm weird. This is delicious.
2: It sits in a bath at approximately 100, and I won't say the temperature because I don't want people to copy.
1: They cook it. They cook it in warm water.
2: Two and a half hours, and then you just sear it on high heat. Get a good olive oil, virgin olive oil, so it doesn't burn, and a nice sear and our seasoning. And
1: I had a steak sous vide. I made a steak, and it was, even though I didn't know anything what I was doing, it was spectacular. And it was bougie for a while. You go on the cooking shows, they'd sous vide everything. They thought, oh, you're just being hip or whatever. And then I tried it. And the guy gave it to me because I was the same. I was like, nah. And he's like, here, I'm buying you one. Try it. It was spectacular. Yep. If somebody buys me the plastic shrink wrap machine so I don't have to weight the bags down.
2: Exactly.
1: I'll use my sous vide all the time. And you guys sous vide do you sous vide the steak too?
2: We do. Our proteins, we'll do some fish such as sea bass or halibut. You can throw it in there and then you
1: sear. It's so tender. Yeah.
2: That gives it the nice, tenderness. God. Yeah.
1: Perfectly cooked. Kudos to you guys.
4: The only thing that we do not sous vide is the duck breast.
1: And I drowned that little mother.
2: He kept getting out of
4: time.
2: He kept escaping.
1: Right down into the warm water.
2: Yeah.
0: Is that a tequila drink?
2: Yes, it is.
1: We're going to do that next.
0: Oh,
1: we're going to do that. We got to end the show. I'm on vacation in a minute and 55
0: seconds. You're fine.
1: Give
0: us an extra five.
4: Countdown.
0: Give us an extra five.
1: I'll stay for this. If it was anybody else,
0: you'd be out of here.
1: You could see where I was at 10 o'clock because my headphones would have hit the floor. So
2: we'll see you in the double day. You got vacation.
1: We're going to try that next drink, and we'll wrap things up. Happy hour with the Twisted Hook out of Twin Lakes.
2: Cheers, guys. Hope you're drinking, too.
1: Wraps up next.
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7: So, what happened to Superb?
8: Well, let's just say it finally gave into Temptations.
7: Temptations?
8: Yep. Superb, just off I-94 in Kenosha, is now Temptations. Same place people have loved for years. just a new name that fits the fun a little better.
7: And what kind of fun are we talking about?
8: Oh,

0: am on vacation for a minute and 42 seconds now. I am staying simply because the Twisted Hook is that good. And full disclosure, they paid some pittance to be here. It's the best deal in radio. Is it not the best deal in radio?
1: It's a fantastic deal. We get to hang out with you and Leah for an hour.
0: Well, I mean, it's a showcase of your program, and we haven't played a song all hour, and I don't care. We're having fun, and I think we're doing a public service. You should try new places.
2: Yeah.
0: And the Twisted Hook was one of them. Now, if you were here and it sucked, I would let you highlight your best things, and I would be like, well, that was good. Thank you for coming in. I'm not rude, but I wouldn't be missing my vacation by 2 minutes now. And here's what really pisses me off. There's leftovers, and we always kind of split up the leftovers. And Mo's like, we didn't bring to-go containers. I'm like, I bought Tupperware for this. You know where it is, right? It's in my back
2: closet
0: where you steal the forks from.
2: Yeah, yeah. Taking it home.
0: Yeah, so, but here's, I'm going on vacation. Will this keep for 9 days in my refrigerator? No. So Leah is getting all the leftovers today.
2: Sucker.
1: That's, way to go,
2: that's fun in Greece.
1: We also like to give a big shout out to Twin Lakes. It's a great town. You got the Blue Goose Buoys. You got Main Street, Village View. You got Sandbar. You got
0: Twin Lakes is
1: a
0: great.
1: Million places
2: Twin
1: there.
2: Twin Lakes local. Want to give love
1: Twin
2: to
1: Lakes
2: that.
1: Local.
0: Those guys, that's an incredible place.
1: The Pink House is just new owners. It's supposed to be fantastic. Aces. I mean, on and on and on. So if you want to have a great time, Twin Lakes is up and coming. And a huge shout out to that town. We love you guys.
0: If you
1: Thank
0: go in
1: you.
0: The summertime, they got the water ski show, the Aquanauts.
1: Can't forget those.
0: If you go in the winter, you freeze your ass off. But you go inside these places, they're all heated, right?
1: Yeah, we got a fireplace too. Nice
0: really?
1: And cozy.
0: Yeah.
1: Oh, yeah.
0: Ambiance.
1: We cook behind the bar. It's open style.
3: Wait,
1: the kitchen is right.
3: You have to take a look because there's like swinging, hanging chairs and stuff up on
1: us. That's a secret.
3: Yeah, with the
0: so it's a jungle with a fireplace.
2: It's a swingers bar. No, it's a swingers bar.
3: Vintage sofa up there.
0: Final drink, and then I really have to go on vacation. I will play the song in its entirety because.
2: You're not going to ask them the question?
0: If I get fired, then it's the last song I ever put on the radio, and it's a good song. It's vacation. I'm going. Oh, yeah. I have it written down. I've taken notes because I've had one of the pink THC drinks. We talked about to-go. And then the last question.
3: Uh-oh.
0: The last question. I'm going to try this drink, and then I'll ask you the last question. Who wants to go first when I ask the last question? Is it better to go first or is it better to go second? What do you think?
3: I don't know.
1: I like to go first.
0: You want to go first? You want him to go first?
2: Of course you guys do.
3: I go first.
0: All right, he's going to go first. First, we're going to try to drink. Tell us about this drink.
1: It's called our Twisted Heat. It's a nice tequila, jalapeno, tequila-infused cocktail with fresh cucumber and our citrus, rimmed with our citrus lime. It's just a great fall drink. Tequila and jalapenos, man.
2: And black salt.
0: Tequila is another thing. I swore off. I didn't hate it. I loved it. Yeah. But I swore it off because of what it did to me. And now later in life, I learned something. You can still learn things even when you're older. It wasn't tequila I didn't like because I loved drinking it. It was bad tequila. I would get the worst hangovers, and now that I drink better tequila, I'm not a connoisseur of booze. I'll drink rail gin. I don't care. But this... is it good tequila?
1: It's really, when I drink it, I start speaking Spanish really well. I'll be like, estudié español a escuela 5 años, pero no recuerdo nada.
2: Have you watched 72 Hours yet?
1: No.
2: Watch it on the plane.
0: Okay.
2: 72 Hours, Kevin Hart. That just what
0: is
2: he
0: that
2: just
0: what
2: did
0: is?
2: Reminded me of that.
1: Yeah,
2: instead of tequila, it was cocaine.
0: He said he's only spoken Spanish for a year or something
2: that
0: like
2: was
0: that.
2: Impressive.
1: I studied school in Spanish for 5 years, but I don't remember anything. But you gotta say it perfectly. And then people are like, que pasa, wey?
0: What is this one called?
1: It's called our Twisted Heat.
2: I'm going to eat the cucumber.
1: Heat.
0: I can't admit. Is it a purpose cucumber or is it a standard cucumber?
3: This one—that's
1: a 10-inch pluser, Tom.
3: Yeah, that's a.
2: It's not burpless. Tom gets really burpy.
3: One,
2: did you know that cucumbers make you burp?
3: Yes,
2: and that's why they make burpless cucumbers.
3: Unless you get the English,
2: Tom taught
0: it either.
2: To me.
0: Until she didn't know it. I didn't know it until I was at the store and they had burpless cucumbers on display. And I'm like, cucumbers can't burp. and my friend was like, no, that means if you eat them, you don't burp. And I'm like, cucumbers make you burp. And she's like, yeah. And so next time I had a cucumber, one slice of cucumber, and I blow up like a gas bag that's going to explode. It's the weirdest thing.
1: You're getting on a plane. You might want to put that down.
0: I didn't eat it. I'm going to drink this drink, but I got to tell you, what's on the rim? What did you rim?
2: It's black salt.
1: Citrus black salt we make in-house. We have a dehydrator, so we dehydrate our own fruit.
0: I mean,
1: salts
0: obviously.
3: Everybody has one of those.
1: It's just a box. You turn it on, and you hit a button. I mean, you just got to know how to use it.
3: My daughter likes it because she always, Tatum always.

0: Asked for dehydrated strawberries to snack on.
1: That's fine. Oh, yeah. Is there, and then there's some kind of, besides the salt, what is that? Like,
0: it's a lime. Yeah. Dehydrated lime that's ground up. It's into so the good. Black salt.
1: It's delicious.
2: Thank you.
3: Phil. I'm not walking. I might not be able to walk. I don't think I'm going to be able to walk.
1: That's delicious. That is a delicious drink.
2: It's one of my favorite.
1: This is my favorite drink.
3: Yeah,
0: they go on and on.
1: They can go on and on. This is fun. Anyway, it's light, refreshing, delicious. And so it's time for the question.
2: Mm-hmm. What's the question?
1: Are you guys ready for the question?
0: Oh, boy.
1: I'm driving through Twin Lakes. I'm from out of town. I see your place. I stop. I'm only going to be in Twin Lakes one time in my life ever. I'm not coming back to your place, and I'm going to go home. I have a lot of friends. I'm going to tell them about this experience I had at your place, and I'm only going to eat one thing when I'm there.
0: Oh, boy.
1: I'm only going to have one drink when I'm there. Make her answer that. And what is it? And now, if he uses it, you don't get to. He has to go first. But if he uses it, you got to come up with something else.
0: I think we both got what people are mostly.
1: All right, yeah. Andy's going
3: first.
1: Well,
3: but this is you. Yeah.
0: Oh, me.
3: This is you.
1: Honestly,
3: like me.
1: I'd get that $29.99. What was that? The pork chop?
0: No, the chicken. $29. We often put it on special for $24.
3: What?
0: Once a week.
1: I get that on fiscal responsibility.
0: Right.
1: What are you gonna? Oh, you're going first.
2: I don't know. I'm doing Busch Light and cheese curds, man. You know,
0: I'm totally kidding.
1: The guy driving through town is like
2: lobster ravioli.
1: Busch Light.
2: We have people that say they travel all over the world from Florida, so on and so forth, and they said it's the best lobster ravioli that they've ever had.
0: And really? it comes with actual Maine lobster on top of it.
3: I just got back from Newport 2 weeks ago, and I'm gonna hit
1: the Newport. Polo and went sailing. Did you have any lobster ravioli?
2: All of a sudden, Tom's cheese is on fire.
3: I did have lobster ravioli.
1: Not as good as they had in Twin Lakes.
3: But having just seafood in general after coming back from the East Coast is difficult. You're telling me people travel the world.
2: Yeah, the last comment literally was just a couple days ago. He's like, the last time I had lobster ravioli like this was back in Boston. I can't remember since when.
3: What?
2: So whatever.
1: Leah's been to Newport. Your lobster ravioli is trash. Yeah. It is. Okay, actually, it's quite delicious.
3: Mm.
1: All right, so the lobster ravioli.
2: The lobster.
3: Okay,
2: the
3: so
2: lobster
3: when you guys ravioli. Come when you guys come back in, if you want to, I don't know.
1: I mean,
0: right now, lobster ravioli, that probably is going to be the next on the agenda there.
3: Yes.
1: Monica, would that be...
3: You could say
1: if you were going to use the same one, but then you got to come up with another.
0: I will say, believe it or not, I'm generally like a steak person, but that pork chop is like the only thing I think... Because at the end of the day... I make it all, so it's all delicious.
1: The steak was great, but the pork chop was...
0: Like, for whatever reason, I hated them like you.
1: Yeah.
0: I hated them growing up, but I will... Ugh. If he's like, hey, you want a pork chop? Yeah, absolutely, I'll have some. But if he's like, hey, you want... We have picanha steak. He's like, you want a picanha? I'm like, no.
1: Steak's great. I love steak. I'm a steak guy. I would prefer steak, but in this case, try the pork chop.
3: Yeah.
0: $29. Other than that, our short rib ravioli.
1: I don't think that you should height shame your ribs, but whatever. That's on you. We prefer vertically challenged. There's a favorite child. If you go into Twin Lakes, go to the Twisted Hook and get some food and some drinks. It's delicious.
2: Come to Twin Lakes in general. It's a great town.
1: Throw out a drink. We only got like 2 seconds. Throw out a drink. What drink would you recommend?
2: Oh, my God. I love our martinis. Okay. Anyway, done. Yep, martinis are good.
0: You can't take that one. That's my drink.
1: These guys are open Tuesday through Saturday. Is that right? Tuesday through Saturday?
0: Tuesday through Saturday right now. We will be opening on Sunday in the next few weeks.
1: Find them online. I'm not going to bother you with the phone number. Find them online, and the phone number is there. Call and make a reservation so you're going to show up. They won't remember it. Say the phone number. Everybody write this down.
2: 262-386-9528.
1: All right. Leah, $20 if you repeat that phone number.
3: 262-936-2858.
1: Is that close?
2: So close.
1: Oh, so somebody else in Twin Lakes is now getting some weird-ass calls. Wait a little, Leah. Pay attention.
3: You want to know what I was doing? While he was giving that out, I was seeing if there was a way we could combine it with Dr. Swordland's number. That's why I was.
1: We're always working here on the Will Rock Morning Show. Except for me, I'm out of here.
3: Bye.
1: Vacation. Going to play songs to get Tom Fire to get me going. Suck it. Jen Maher, blah, blah, blah, 501, Leah. Tonight in Kenosha.
3: Yeah, it's
1: going to
3: be a good time.
2: Weekend reservations, please.
3: Yes.
1: All right. Thank you guys for coming
3: in. You guys are amazing. The Twisted Hook. I'm going. Double date when you get back. Okay?
1: I'll talk to you when I talk to you. The delightful Jen Maher is coming in next. Have a great weekend. Be nice to each other.

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1: You're still here? It's over. Go home. Go.

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8: Yeah, I heard of you. What's going on, Lou?
9: We need a car figured out. And I got this problem child here.
8: Oh, yeah? What do you mean?
9: Yeah, I got this car. We put a whole lot of parts on it. It seems to be better, but it's just not right.
8: What's wrong with the car?
9: Well, customer's complaining. It keeps dying on them.
8: Well, does it?
9: Yeah.
8: Well, Lou, what kind of parts did you put on the car?
9: You know that parts catalog book they used to give you at the parts store?
8: Yeah?
9: Yeah, pretty much the whole thing.
8: So do you want advice or do you want it diagnosed?
9: Yeah, we're just going to drop it off.
8: Well, I'm not bragging, but I get at least one of these calls a week.
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1: We are extremely fortunate and very, very lucky with this next song because the man who wrote it is in the same room with us right now. 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
1: You've got Nirvana. You've got Pearl Jam. You've got absolutely no idea how long this song is going to take to download. 95 will rock.

Latest one from Autumn Kings, Gone, Gone, Gone. This afternoon, the 95 Will Rock and Rustic Road Brewing present the Lakeside Oktoberfest 501 Club Party. Tons of delicious food. The Polish Plate, The Dish, Spaceman Burgers, Big City Pizza, Noir Company, Brats and Schnitzel Sandwiches. There'll be live music from Old Brown Shoes and Boys and Toys. So join Leah from the 95 Will Rock Morning Show and me. We'll be out there at Harbor Park in Kenosha starting at 5:01 today. There'll be some Will Rock swag that you can win, some of the area's finest craft brews. Someone will qualify for a chance to win their way into the Cabin Fever Getaway of 2027. That's at the Rio Palace Pacifico in Puerto Vallarta, Mexico, the end of January. And then we've also got Trans-Siberian Orchestra tickets coming to the Allstate Arena on Wednesday, December 3rd. So we will see you out this afternoon starting at 5:01 Harbor Park in Kenosha. Early.

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crank it up and crush that to-do list. Jen Marr keeps your workday loud and alive. 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

If you're not yet a member of the 95 Will Rock Casual Text Club, I would suggest you go ahead and get signed up. 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

And that is how we kick off our Friday afternoon. Thanks to our buddy Alejandro with the national anthem. Hello there. I'm Jen Marr. It's time for me to give you your final 12 o'clock keyword for 95 Wool Rock's Go Anywhere Getaway. It is trip, T-R-I-P, trip. 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Thanks to Bob's Garage, number one in emission repairs from the north side of Chicago to Milwaukee, and Mickey Finn's, MickeyFinnsBrewery.com. A double shot today from Blackstone Cherry. 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
11: Thanks to Windy City Rooter, they drain your pipes, not your wallet. Is there any Velvet Revolver fans still left? They split with Scott Weiland back in 2008, and they never replaced them. They actually had Corey Taylor join them for a couple demos, but Slash vetoed that out. The band last played January of 2012, but they could be making a return. Matt Sorum says he'd reform Velvet Revolver with Hailstorm's Lizzie Hale on vocals. I can get behind that. It is another New Music Friday. Check out some of the great albums out today, including Linkin Park's Unshatter, the film soundtrack live from Sao Paulo, and Machine Head on To The Locust 15th Anniversary Edition. Crank them both up. America's Got Talent winner Nene Royal landed a prime opening slot with Avenged Sevenfold. She announced she'd be opening up for the band on their upcoming tour. She also jammed with Linkin Park and The Warning on America's Got Talent for the finals. As we have somebody in the rock world winning America's Got Talent, maybe there is some hope for the future. My name is Elwood. That is your breakdown for Frickin' Friday. 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

One Price Cleaners now open in Gurnee and Kenosha on this day back in 1990. Dave Grohl replaced Chad Channing in Nirvana, becoming the fifth and final drummer for the band. Now, Dave helped write five songs for Nirvana, and here's one of them.

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Make plans to get out to Mickey Finn's Brewery today for Finn's After Dark. 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Tom Keefe, the 95 Will Rock Morning Show, going to be there starting at 4. Now, the event goes from 5 until 11. But join Tom. He'll have your chance to pick up some tickets. Godsmack with Dorothy, Landmark Credit Union Live on October 20th, or Everclear with American Hi-Fi at the Sylvie on November 14th. There'll be live music from Liquidated Damages and Betty Soul. You can try one of the many beers brewed right there at Mickey Finn's. Now, it is free to attend. However, you can always make a donation to the cause. So starting at 4 this afternoon, join Tom Keefe, Mickey Finn's on Milwaukee Avenue in downtown Libertyville. Latest one from Bill Murray featuring A Day to Remember, Always Let You Down.

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Today's the last day for keywords for 95 Will Rocks Go Anywhere Getaway. I'll let you know all about that coming up. Right now it's New Rock on Will Rock from Nickelback featuring John 5, Rattle the Cage.

The winner is going to be chosen after this evening. We have one more keyword to give you for 95 Will Rock's Go Anywhere Getaway. 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So, again, one more keyword at 5 o'clock. When you hear it, text it to 800-223-9510. That winner, chosen sometime later on this evening or this weekend. 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I'm Jen Marr. Thanks so much for having us on today. I will see you coming up starting at 5:01. Going to be at Harbor Park in Kenosha. 95 Will Rock and Rustic Road Brewing bringing you the Lakeside Oktoberfest 5:01 Club Party. Going to be a great time right there on the lake. Join me and Leah starting at 5:01. Elwood's coming in next. I'll leave you with the latest one. It's From Ashes to New, Die For You. It's Will Rock.

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0: 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All right, are you ready for the 9-2-5?
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0: Oh, man, I'll never start off my show with some country music, but with a legend like that, how can we not celebrate a little bit? Today, September the 25th, 9-2-5. I like what they did there. Dolly Parton, a true legend. And remember, that new Bad Wolf song, the cover of Jolene, all the proceeds go to benefit Dolly Parton's Imagination Library, so you can support them by doing it. All right, what up, it's Elwood. Happy freaking Friday. Weekend is almost here. We got a great 501 Club. We're going to be checking in with Leah and Jen Marr today. Kicking off the weekend with us at Rustic Road Brewing presents the Lakeside Oktoberfest. I just finished up my second 12-pack of Oktoberfest for the season. I love fall beers. We're going to have tickets for Trans-Siberian Orchestra, and you can qualify to win your way on the Cabin Fever Getaway, right? I don't know. I don't even know if Packers fans want me to bring this up, but go Pack, no! What the hell happened last night? The Atlanta Falcons come in to Lambeau and embarrass the Packers. Their worst home opener loss since like the 70s. The Boo Birds were out. Packers fans were booing them. Jordan Love couldn't hit anybody, and Bijan Robinson ran for a gajillion yards. So we got a big week of football ahead, and my New York Jets are playing the Lions. So Packers and Bears fans, you're a Jet fan this Sunday. You got to support me. And we, of course, congratulations going out to PCA, Pete Crow Armstrong, MVP from the Cubbies. Joined the 40-40 club, 40 home runs, 40 stolen bases. Only the 7th MLB player to ever do that in history. That is huge. So for all the Cubs fans getting ready and for all the Bears fans laughing at the Packers fans, let's let the good times roll. And it is a Friday. Latest track from Electric Callboy right now featuring The Offspring. 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

0: A lot of people gravitating towards that new track, and I feel like it's the lyrics. It's something we all have gone through. When you really dig deep and listen to that song, it's so relatable, and I feel like a lot of people use that for their mental health and for getting through. So they are calling themselves Ninth Key. It is Echo and producer Low Spirit. Now, the names might not be very familiar, but Low Spirit has been a longtime rock producer. He's done the Papa Roach albums, Motionless and White, and so many more that we love and support. And Echo has been an independent artist, and they've been working on this group for years. I believe they've only put out 3 or 4 songs, and they announced a tour, and it sold out in less than a minute. They're going to be playing at the Cobra Lounge in Chicago. You know what sold out means to 95 Will Rock? Nothing. So keep listening. We're going to have your chance to get in and see them live. And I'm excited to check it out as well. Rob Zombie right now. Here's Living Dead Girl on a Friday. It's Will Rock.
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And the winner will get cash, a two-song demo thanks to Angry Man Productions, the opening spot on the 95 Warrock Beer Baster Bash, just announced with Royal Bliss, professional band photo shoot with Janelle Rominski Photography, and of course, getting your band to the next level with the power of Warrock. 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Well, get to the website, vote for your favorite. All of it is shutting down on October the 2nd, and thank you to all the bands that submitted as well. Speaking of winning cool stuff, make sure you're listening this weekend as we announce a very, very cool In This Moment VIP experience that no one else could give you. I don't want to give away too much, but if you're a fan, it could be the best night of your life. Latest track off the new album, Witch. Here's In This Moment with I Wanna Believe featuring Dayseeker.

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I love spooky season. I love a good horror movie. A little take the breath out of me. But American Horror Story returned last night, and I'm bringing back all the characters. I don't want to give away too much because I don't want to give spoilers. I love Ryan Murphy and all that he does. The Shards was such a great show. American Horror Story, after watching it, it's 3 episodes in 2 hours. If you've seen it, how many times did you go, who is that and what the hell's going on? It's like, I love Ryan Murphy and the way your mind works, but dude, can you make things a little more clear? Because right now, I'm confused as hell. And I wasn't even drinking. Anybody else watch it last night? Hit me up with your thoughts on the studio text line, 800-223-9510. What a creep.

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That is Moon Fever with their latest track, Bury Me. The boys rock Studio East when they came by to hang out. Now I got to get them back for a full Plugged In show because you love them. They are true rock stars and one of the many bands that we're supporting to get them to the next level. That's what we do. We still break bands. That's the power we have. And we still party. 95 Well Rock and Rustic Road Brewing presents the Lakeside Oktoberfest 501 Club Party today with Leah and Jen Marr. We'll check in with them just after 5. There's going to be live music from Old Brown Shoes and Boys and Toys, delicious food, and some of the area's finest craft brews. We're going to give you another chance to qualify to win your way onto CFG to the Rio Pal Pacifico in Puerto Vallarta, Mexico, and get you in the holiday spirit with Trans-Siberian Orchestra tickets. That's today, 501 Harbor Park in Kenosha with Leah and Jen Marr. Go to the Road Trips page. You want to check it out. Love Bites? So do I. Here's Hailstorm.

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22: Thanks to Windy City Rooter, they drain your pipes, not your wallet. Is there any Velvet Revolver fans still left? They split with Scott Weiland back in 2008, and they never replaced them. They actually had Corey Taylor join them for a couple demos, but Slash vetoed that out. The band last played January of 2012, but they could be making a return. Matt Sorum says he'd reform Velvet Revolver with Hailstorm's Lizzie Hale on vocals. I can get behind that. It is another New Music Friday. Check out some of the great albums out today, including Linkin Park's Unshatter, the film soundtrack, live from Sao Paulo, and Machine Head on To The Locust 15th Anniversary Edition. Crank them both up. America's Got Talent winner Nene Royal landed a prime opening slot with Avenged Sevenfold. She announced she'd be opening up for the band on their upcoming tour. She also jammed with Linkin Park and The Warning on America's Got Talent for the finals. As we have somebody in the rock world winning America's Got Talent, maybe there is some hope for the future. My name is Elwood. That is your breakdown for Frickin' Friday. 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
22: All right, I've been sitting on this track all this week, waiting to unveil it. And I was waiting for a Friday, because I've been yelled at in the past, you gotta bring the heavy on Fridays. Well, hopefully this pleases everyone. You know what to do. 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Puff on it, enjoy it for 420, or pass it away, stomp it out, never to be heard from again. On this Friday afternoon, I'd like to thank Temptations, the area's largest selection of exotic smoking accessories, East Frontage Road in Kenosha, and A-Plus Automotive. 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Are you ready? So I will tell you this. I've been teasing this week, and I haven't been talking about it because the band has not put out any new music in the last 5 years. That is a long time for a band to not have anything new. That is until now. 800-223-9510. Use that studio text line. Let me know what you think. Here's your 420 hit on this Friday.

thoughts? Good on a Friday? How'd we do today? 800-223-9510. Hit me up on a studio text line. Let me know your thoughts on that track. Foo, 3 Days Grace, and Metallica coming up. And I'll throw you out a lifeline right now. It's Papa Roach on the Rock Station.

The 90s, the 2000s, and whatever the hell is happening right now. It's 95 Will Rock.

Foo Fighters fresh off the stage at Bourbon and Beyond down in Louisville. Saw some friends down there. We got the heat wave. They got the beautiful weather. I know I brought it up, but it's very annoying. I would have loved sunny in 70s with a low in 50s. That's what the Metal Fest should have been, not 110. But no, everybody can rock out to the Foo Fighters in their beanies and enjoy it, but looked like a cool set. All right, it's Friday afternoon. We're in the middle of the 420 hit here at 95 Well Rock, 800-223-9510. We'll see what you're saying.

right, take it over to text line. Huff, that was rocking, Elwood. And I like the message of the song. Billy from Gurnee, you have fulfilled thy promise. All shall puff today. And Henry Puff had a bit of emotionless and White Ice 9 vibe on it. Katrina jumping in from the 414 with the puff. Linda from the 222 said, nope, passing it. Set the pizza guy, make sure to tip the drivers. I'm puffing on this one today. 847, oh, Nick's not a fan. Nick, I saw you calling too. I didn't want any negativity on a Friday. So it's kind of boring. From the 815, I'm not feeling it, pass. Donna Hall jumping in. Puff, straight fire. Mark from Burlington giving his approval. Todd the Clutch fan, puff that rocked. 847, puff, puff. All right. We're doing all right today. We're doing all right. I don't know. I enjoyed it. Seems like a lot did. I guess we'll find out if it's going to make the encore coming up. Keep the votes coming in. 800-223-9510.

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15: 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Coming up next, it's Ladies' Night. 95 Will Rock and Rustic Road Brewing presents the Lakeside Oktoberfest 501 Club Party with Leah and Jen Marr, all set up at Harbor Park in Kenosha. 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We got a puff on a Friday afternoon. 73% said, dude, play it again. Feature track today is the first new song from Bullet for My Valentine in 5 years. They have a brand new album coming out on March 19th of 2027. And I unleashed the title track today called Social Apocalypse. I also have your final keyword to go anywhere but here coming up to kick off the Road Rage Hour next. Here's your 420 Encore, Bullet for My Valentine, right here on Will Rock.

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2: Yes, it is that time once again. We've made it to the end of a crazy week, and you know what that means? The weekend is here. And there's always one way to kick it off, and that is with us. 95 Will Rock and Rustic Road Brewing presents the Lakeside Oktoberfest 501 Club Party, and it's ladies' night. We got to check in with Leah, the Will Rock Morning Show. She's probably still licking her wounds from watching that football game last night, but happy Friday, Leah.
3: What football game? What are you talking about? Football, it's baseball season. All of the teams are playing in the playoffs, okay? So football, who even cares? Anyway, you want to know what I care about right now? Craft beer, live music, family fun. That's what's going on. Lakeside Oktoberfest. We are out here with Rustic Road Brewing Company, and the live music is already going on. So we got Old Brown Shoes on deck right now. Or not on deck, they're on stage. On deck, we have Boys and Toys that get started at 7:30, but the live music has already begun, and we are right next to the stage. You can hear the music there in the background. The weather is absolutely perfect here out on the lake in Kenosha, and we're ready to have a good time with you. This is going on all weekend, by the way. Delicious food, some of the area's finest craft brews. Tonight, though, while we are here until 7 o'clock, we are getting you in to get qualified. CFG, if you want to go with us next, or this coming January, next year, sunny, warm, all-inclusive, you could get in on that tonight. We'll qualify someone at 7 o'clock. We also have tickets. I can't believe I'm even saying this right now. Trans-Siberian Orchestra. Yeah, the summer is over. Fall is here. Let's start thinking about a winter in Trans-Siberian Orchestra if you've never been before. It is incredible. TSO coming to the Allstate Arena. We will drop those at 7 as well. And yes, it is a ladies' night. Step on out. See Jen Marr and myself. We are going to be hanging out at Lakeside Oktoberfest here until 7, probably later in Kenosha with the Rock Station.

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And I got to get you your final go anywhere but here keyword. Your final keyword for the 5 p.m. hour. City. C-I-T-Y. City. If you win, you get to pick any city in the U.S. you want to go to. We'll cover your round trip airfare, luxury hotel for you and a guest. And you know what? Since it's the last day, your noon word was trip, T-R-I-P, and your 8 a.m. word was home. Don't say I never did nothing for you. Text them all in, 800-223-9510. When it's time to party, we always party hard. 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It's Andrew W.K.

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1: Plenty of love in the baseball world right now, as Leah was saying. Everybody's going into the postseason. It's going to be a fun October. You got the Brewers, the Northsiders, the Southsiders. Hell, even my Yankees. I know you could hate on it. But all love for the New York Jets on Sunday. You got to be with me on that. Taking on the Detroit Lions. I don't care if you're a Packers fan, you're a Bears fan, you're rooting for the Jets. Welcome to the dark side. The awful dark side. Party's going on right now. 95 Oil Rock and Rustic Road Brewing presents the Lakeside Oktoberfest 501 Club Party. Leah and Jen Maher hanging out at Harbor Park in Kenosha. Be there till at least 7. 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
4: 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Keep on rolling, baby. You know what time it is.

there's a song I hope when I drive home tonight, people are going to be doing rolling and not stopping. It's funny, traffic is always lighter on a Friday, which is weird to me. All right, it's Elwood with the Road Rage Hour. Once again, your keyword, final one to go anywhere but here, is city, C-I-T-Y. Text that in, 800-223-9510. Good luck to everybody. 501 Club going down right now, Harbor Park in Kenosha with Rustic Road Brewing with the Lakeside Oktoberfest. Leah and Jen Marr hanging out there till at least 7. Live music rocking from Old Brown Shoes and Boys and Toys, delicious food, and some of the area's finest craft brews, as my mouth waters just talking about it. They're also giving you another chance to qualify to win your way on the greatest vacation of your life, Cabin Fever Getaway 2027, and Trans-Siberian Orchestra tickets could be yours. So get out there, kick off the weekend with us. Perfect way to do it. Beautiful fall afternoon. Requested music, plays from Bill Murray. Green Day coming up. It's From Ashes to New right now. Here's that for you.

I don't know about you, but my brain is stew after this week. But thankfully, it's coming to an end, and we got a party going on right now. It's Elwood with the Road Rage Hour, and the final time I will tell you your key word to go anywhere but here. It is city. C-I-T-Y. Text that in, and I'll hopefully be announcing that winner next week. 95 War Rock and Rustic Road Brewing presents the Lakeside Oktoberfest 501 Club party going down now. Harbor Park in Kenosha, and it's ladies' night there. So we got Leah of the Will Rock Morning Show and Jen Marr together. Finest Craft Brews. Another chance to qualify to go on Cabin Fever Getaway. We got Trans-Siberian Orchestra tickets. Can't believe we're talking about that holiday already. Plus delicious food. Spaceman Burgers, Big City Pizza, Brats, Schnitzel Sandwiches. Coming out and kick off the weekend. And of course, win big. Love me some Oktoberfest beers. We hog cranking on a Friday. Latest track from Bill Murray and A Day to Remember right now. It's always let you down for the Road Rage Hour.

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1: 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Jen, happy Friday. It's got to be beautiful out there.
2: Happy Friday to you, my man. Yes, it is absolutely gorgeous. No place, literally, I would rather be on a Friday afternoon, Friday evening, than right here by the lake in Kenosha at Harbor Park. We are doing Oktoberfest today, and it's the Lakeside Oktoberfest. Lots of great food trucks, great craft beer. The music is phenomenal. Right now it's Old Brown Shoes, and they're going on for at least another hour. They are just, you know what, when you're sitting around and you're drinking a beer and you're by the lake and you're chilling on a fall evening, this is the type of music that you want to be listening to, if of course you're not listening to Will Rock. So come out and join us. You know, besides the beer, besides the food, besides the lake, there's great company out here, and we have things for you to win tonight. Rumor has it, someone is qualifying to win their way into the Cabin Fever Getaway of 2027. That's happening in January. All-inclusive, Rio, Palace Pacifico, and Puerto Vallarta. Also, someone's winning a pair of tickets for TSO. Now, of course, Oktoberfest means that Halloween's coming, and after Halloween, it's Thanksgiving, and then after Thanksgiving, it's Christmas, which makes sense, right, that we're giving away Trans-Siberian Orchestra tickets. They're coming to the Allstate Arena on December 23rd. So come on out. I am here with Leah. We are having an amazing time. The weather is gorgeous. It is just the quintessential fall evening at Harbor Park in Kenosha. It is the Lakeside Oktoberfest here until 7. Again, tons of food, so come hungry. Tons of beer, so come thirsty. We are here doing it live until 7 with Will Rock.

I'll tell you this right now. We have a major, major concert announcement dropping Monday at 8 a.m. You're not going to want to miss it. So make sure you're waking up with the Will Rock Morning Show. And speaking of the morning show, Leah and Jen Marr throwing down for the 501 Club Party today with Rustic Road Brewing at the Lakeside Oktoberfest. Harbor Park in Kenosha. Beautiful night to be out there. They got tons of the finest craft brews, food, live music going on, and another chance for you to qualify to win your way on the Cabin Fever Getaway 2027. Just got to be there by 7 o'clock to have the chance.

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95 Wall Rock, new rock discovery. How could you go wrong with Amy Lee? It's the latest one from Evanescence. Tell me when you've had enough. When it comes to partying, on a Friday, we've never had enough, and we ain't slowing down. Harbor Park in Kenosha is the place to be today for the 501 Club Party, with Rustic Road Brewing presenting the Lakeside Oktoberfest. Leah and Jenmar are going to be out there till 7. They're going to draw a name to qualify you to win your way on the Cabin Fever Getaway 2027. Because in January, you're going to want to get the hell out of here and go to Ryu Pals Pacifico. And on top of that, they got delicious food, live music, old brown shoes and boys and toys. And they even got Trans-Siberian Orchestra tickets. So if you're in the area, stop by and kick off the weekend with us and win big.

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Rattle in the Cage with Nickelback, John 5 on the guitar, and new album Everything Under the Sun coming out October 30th. I ain't here to hate on no Nickelback. Chad Kroeger, I've had some fun nights with him, that's for sure. All right, it's Elwood. That's going to do it for me tonight. But don't forget, we got a party going on at Harbor Park in Kenosha. The Lakeside Oktoberfest with Rustic Road Brewing and Jen Marr and Leah hanging out there, where they're going to draw a name at 7 o'clock to qualify somebody to win their way onto the greatest vacation in their life. Cabin Fever Getaway 2027. Once you go, you know. And they've got Trans-Siberian Orchestra tickets as well. So whatever you're doing this weekend, enjoy the beautiful weather. And, of course, on Sunday, unless you're a Lions fan, Bears and Packers, you got to root for my Jets. So give me a little love. I'm going to need all of it. Horns up, keep it heavy, and stay metal. Tell the ones you love them, because you never know when that's going to be the last opportunity. And, of course, be kind to one another. This is KG Elephant, Beaches in Tennessee. Have a great night.

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1: 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Now imagine if one of those resumes belonged to Yasmin, who was
2: living in a shelter, juggling 3 jobs. I had to be resilient. That's something that you can't teach.
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4: 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In a clinical study, Eliquis apixaban reduces stroke risk and has less major bleeding than warfarin.
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One side calls it Chicago. The other side calls it Milwaukee. 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